Country Nights Live. It's Bev Rainey. Thank you so much for hanging with us tonight. Hey, don't forget, we've got a lot of fun going down for you this week, including this guy, Jordan Davis, who's going to be on the show with us tomorrow night, kicking off at 7 o'clock. Here's I Ain't Saying.

0: Country and she knows it. It's Luke Bryan, Country Nights Live. At least he can admit he would be the worst professor out there.
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24: Ella Langley in the studio with us. It is wild in here. We got cats and dogs and the whole thing. You get your dogs from the pound?
25: So animals have just always been such a big, big part of my life, and I've always wanted to.
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25: That was really my first audience, honestly. I played a lot of I'm not kidding you. I'd crawl up to the top of our barn and put my headphones on and have my little CD player strapped to my pants, whatever I was wearing.
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28: A better life with Dr. Sanjay Gupta.
29: Breast cancer is the most common cancer among women in the world. And according to a new study out of the University of Washington School of Medicine, an estimated 3.5 million cases a year are expected by 2050. Now, the good news is we've gotten so much better at screening, earlier detection, and cutting-edge treatments in many countries, including here in the United States. But even here in America, black women have a death rate from breast cancer that is 40% higher than white women. A disparity that exists despite our world-class treatment infrastructure. So what can you do to lower your risk? Eat less red meat? Try your best to manage your blood sugar and your weight? Exercise is really important. Cut back on drinking, quit smoking. And remember this, you should start getting mammograms. At what age? 40. That's when you should start. I'm Dr. Sanjay Gupta, helping you live a better life.
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that Dan and Shay put this song out for all of us to just sit back and realize, you know, there's ups and downs in life. And if you're in a down moment and you really are struggling, just call somebody. Just say so.

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1: Meghan Moroney spent last weekend as maid of honor at her best friend Natalie King's wedding, and she made it unforgettable. Meghan performed Wonder, the song she actually wrote for Natalie, and said it was the most meaningful time she's ever played it. She told Natalie she'd even eventually find someone who shows up early and never leaves her wondering how he feels. And she believes Natalie found exactly that in her new husband, Alex. Cody Johnson is stirring up debate, this time over a 10-day grizzly bear hunt in Alaska. He shared photos from the trip, calling it the trip of a lifetime, and says he'll post the full video soon on his Chasing Legends channel. And Luke Bryan's farm tour stop in Elk Grove, California, fulfilled a rancher's late wife's dream. She always hoped their land would host a country concert someday. And her husband says he's sure she had a hand in making Luke's show happen. That's your Country Nights Live news update. I'm Bev Rainey.
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13: Hello.
14: Yeah, what's
13: How's
14: up, man?
13: Going? This is my first time calling, so I was seeing if I could get through.
14: That was it? You just wanted to test the system?
15: You made it.
13: Yeah.
14: All right, hold on. Let's get the approval test meter. All right, and calibrating. All right, we're good. Everything's good. Everything functions.
13: Nice.
14: I don't know, just go with it, man.
15: Bubba literally just pressed the button. Said, okay, yeah, we're good. All right, come on back. Yeah, you're good. Come on. Yeah, you're good. Yeah, keep going.
16: Okay, looks like everything is where it needs to be.
15: Yeah.
16: On the count of three, give me the tone one more time. One, two, three.
15: All right. Yes. All right, sir. Thank you.
13: Thanks. Awesome.
15: All right.
13: Oh, nice. Nice.
14: All right, brother. You have a good one.
13: Thank you.
14: Take care. Bye-bye.
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7: A better life with Dr. Sanjay Gupta.
8: We all know how important it is to stay active as we age, especially as we get older. But I've come to realize that for as good as people are about getting their cardio in, a lot of older folks really don't seem to be doing the recommended amount of strength training or even understand why it's so important. It helps you stay functional and therefore independent for as long as possible. Certified strength and conditioning specialist Dana Santis says a great place to start is not with dumbbells or barbells, but with your body weight, which allows you to build strength while also learning how your body moves and where your limitations exist. It also reduces the risk of overwhelming your connective tissue, which adapts more slowly than muscles as we get older. Once you're comfortable, you can dial up that intensity, but do it slowly, do it carefully. I'm Dr. Sanjay Gupta, helping you live a better life.
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0: Oh, yeah, yeah. I'd love to do that for you. 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
17: How often do you stop to wonder whether you should share something that's revealing, maybe even embarrassing, with a partner, a friend, or even your boss? In her new book called Revealing, The Underrated Power of Oversharing, behavioral scientist Leslie John says doing just that can help you deepen relationships that are vital to your life. We need people to trust us in order to get things like love, friendship, and career success. That's what she told us. When you make yourself vulnerable by revealing something sensitive, it does make other people trust you. In turn, when you ask someone to reveal something about themselves, showing that interest will generally lead someone to like you more. Why? Because people like to be asked about themselves, she says. It also signals that they are discriminating and choosy, but in a good way. I'm Dr. Sanjay Gupta, helping you live a better life.
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20: 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Here I am, guys.
19: Are you doing the Survivor show?
20: We watched the show. We love the show. And my wife's like, you should post something. And I'm always like, I hate posting stuff. She's like, just you should post something about Survivor. So I posted this thing, and it started growing. I had so many people hit me up thinking I was going to do Survivor that it actually led to the Survivor casting guy reached out to me and asked about it. And maybe down the road somewhere. I don't know. It's hardcore, man. I'm not a very good sleeper to begin with. Being out there sleeping outside in the cold.
19: And also, just think
20: bugs crawling around and
19: dude, they're gonna like show you like unflattering.
20: 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Like, when I don't sleep well, I am a beast. And my 14-year-old Jordan, she's like, Dad, I'm afraid you just do what you do here at home, which you feel crazy, and you're gonna say something absolutely crazy,
19: yeah,
20: and get canceled.
19: be done.
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0: 95 WSM with Big D and Bubba. Make sure you're waking up with us tomorrow morning. What's it going to be? More music? More laughs?
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0: 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Well,
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2: Started posting some of these videos on Facebook was kind of the first thing that I did. You know, I'd get like 1,500 views or something. It wasn't nothing. Put up a video. Spilled Whiskey was the song. It got like 330,000 views or something like that. I got a few calls from and emails from people in Nashville, mostly like,
3: you can come up with $20,000. We'll cut you a record and make you a star.
2: I didn't know anything about the music business, but I was pretty sure that that was not how it worked. A guy named Carson Chamberlain, who is my producer to this day. Yeah, he sent some email and like didn't hardly say anything in it. It's just like, hey, been in the music business a while. I'm not much for toot my own horn, but you can probably look me up. Give me a call sometime if you want to talk about working together. He wasn't asking for money to go in and cut songs. He was like, man, let's see if we can be buddies and then, you know, we'll see if we can work together after that. I started coming to town that fall of 2018. He would fly me in, let me stay at his house, set up co-writes for us. Big time mentor and, you know, kind of a father figure for me out here.
0: Here's South of Sanity.

I have seen both Lauren Elena and Chase Matthew recently in concert, separate shows, both of them on fire. Together, check it out. It's called All My Exes. This is Country Nights Live.

0: Jason Aldean's Don't Tell on Me. It's Country Nights Live, and yes, we are going to get your Riley Green request up next. Going to play Worst Way, the video for that. Let's talk about Riley Green's dancing moves.
1: I'm just a good enough dancer that my video guy can make it seem like I am. He knows what to cut out, I guess. But it's hard not to have a good time and goof off out on the road, and that's probably one thing that keeps us all sane with all the miles traveled is, you know, we do have a good time with it. We try to remember that we're getting to play guitar and sing for a living, so it's not too bad.
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10: Colleague of mine was telling me the other day about how their Instagram feed is filled with videos, most of them kind of funny, about how grandparents and friends tend to bulldoze new parents out of the way to get to see their baby. As a dad of three daughters, I know how life really does become all about them the moment those kids are born. But I also know parents are still people, too, who need their own attention beyond being mom or dad. And moms, in particular in those early years, can feel especially invisible in the eyes of other people. So what can you do to stop contributing to what is known as maternal invisibility? Women we spoke to said these two things were the most helpful. When people stopped to ask how they could best support them, number one, or when they took the initiative to handle certain tasks that obviously needed to be done. I'm Dr. Sanjay Gupta, helping you live a better life.
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11: Are you doing the Survivor show?
12: We watched the show. We love the show. And my wife's like, you should post something. And I'm always like, I hate posting stuff. She's like, you should post something about Survivor. So I posted this thing, and it started growing. I had so many people hit me up thinking I was going to do Survivor that it actually led to the Survivor casting guy reached out to me and asked about it. And maybe down the road somewhere. I don't know. It's hardcore, man. I'm not a very good sleeper to begin with. Being out there sleeping outside in the cold.
13: And also just think
12: bugs crawling around. And
13: Dirk, they're going to like show you like unflattering.
12: 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Like, when I don't sleep well, I am a beast. And my 14-year-old Jordan, she's like, Dad, I'm afraid you just do what you do here at home, which you feel crazy, and you're going to say something absolutely crazy,
13: yeah,
12: and get canceled.
13: You'd be done.
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0: 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What song would you like to hear tonight? And who's this?
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1: Prettiest girl I'd ever seen. Look at her, man, look at me.

0: Chris Jansen was just on the show with us for Memorial Day. That's me and a beer. It's Country Nights Live with Low Cash coming up next. And, you know, their album out right now is called Bet the Farm.
1: We're singing a lot of the new songs in concerts and kind of seeing the different reactions that we're getting.
0: Yeah.
1: And some are standing out more than others. So, you know, we could pick some more singles off of this record. But at the same time, we've been writing since the record came out.
2: And recording.
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2: 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It's going to be an ambitious 2026 for us. It's going to be a side of Low Cash you haven't seen yet because, I mean, we work hard anyway, but now we're going to release a lot of music in 2026.
0: Yeah,
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17: Are you doing the Survivor show?
18: We watched the show. We love the show. And my wife's like, you should post something. And I'm always like, I hate posting stuff. She's like, just you should post something about Survivor. So I posted this thing, and it started growing. I had so many people hit me up thinking I was going to do Survivor that it actually led to the Survivor casting guy reached out to me and asked about it. And maybe down the road somewhere. I don't know. It's hard. 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
24: People have started using AI for all sorts of things, but I cannot think of an area where the stakes are higher than your health. First of all, I'll tell you this. I know doctors who have cracked some seemingly impossible cases with the help of AI, so it can be a powerful tool. But AI can also hallucinate, provide bad advice, and be just as confident when it does that. If you do decide to plug any personal medical information into one of these chatbots, you should know that while the companies that created them have robust privacy protections in place, they are not bound by HIPAA, like your healthcare provider is. Whatever the advice presented to you, take it with a degree of healthy skepticism. Always get a second opinion. And remember, if you ever experience concerning symptoms, skip the AI consult and head straight to the ER. I'm Dr. Sanjay Gupta, helping you live a better life.
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Okay, just a personal wish. I would like to see more Ella Langley and Morgan Wallen songs put out there. Y'all two just get together and figure it out, all right? Yeah, like they do what I ask. Here's I Can't Love You Anymore.

0: Maroney wrote this next one for her niece, but what advice would she give her own 15-year-old self?
1: I would tell 15-year-old Megan to stop crying over that boy and to dream bigger because you're not going to be an accountant. Sorry.
0: No accounting for Megan Maroney. Here's Beautiful Things. 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

0: Painted You Pretty. Love that one from Hudson Westbrook. It's Country Nights Live, and you know, Hudson really loves it when he's on stage and the audience knows, like, the deeper cuts that he's singing.
1: I think the coolest part is when I'm playing the deep cuts in the album, like the songs that, like, no one really should know, and the whole front row knows them, and I'm like, geez, you know, it's really cool to see, because those are the ones that mean the most to me sometimes, too. Like, the ones that never get the huge spotlight. It's like, dang, y'all really know this, and y'all are going to the 11th, 12th, 15th song on the album, and y'all are listening to it, you know? And that means a lot to me, so it's cool to see.
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12: We've talked a lot about measles over the past year, but mumps has largely flown under the radar, even though it's been making a bit of a comeback as well. That's because fewer people are getting the MMR vaccine, which stands for measles, mumps, and rubella. The vaccine's been around for decades. It is effective. It is safe. What makes mumps outbreaks difficult to contain is that symptoms usually don't appear for 2 to 3 weeks after someone's been exposed. And that can make it hard to pin down where that exposure took place. And someone who is infected can transmit the virus to someone else before they are symptomatic. If you get sick, which could manifest like a run-of-the-mill respiratory virus or the telltale swelling of your cheeks and jaw, all you can really do at that point is to treat the symptoms and also isolate yourself so you don't infect anyone else. I'm Dr. Sanjay Gupta, helping you live a better life.
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16: I have forgot, dude. 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

did it wrong. That's something to wrap your brain around. 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She's amazing. And she put this together with Ella Langley. Here's Choosing Texas. Just

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0: Green says that, oops, Kelly Clarkson has been talking trash ahead of The Voice season 30. They're both going to be judges. I cannot wait to see those two just lighten each other up. It's going to be so much fun. They love each other. Here's Change My Mind.
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0: 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You know, she credits faith for being the thing that keeps her grounded.
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20: 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Anybody who has ever tried to grow a beard needs to just stop, because you will never, ever meet that level.
19: There's a lot of truth in what you just said. I got a beard trim this morning.
20: Did you really?
19: Before I came in here, yeah.
20: You have somebody who trims your beard on call.
19: Well, she cuts my hair, too. It's not just like, I don't have
20: to. Did you get a haircut this morning as well?
19: Yeah.
20: What, would you get a haircut at home?
19: Can you not tell?
20: You got the home haircut. And beard trim.
18: Do you have a barber chair at your house?
19: No, I just sit in the kitchen. I still have to clean up the hair, though.
0: Well, so, you like, get out with the broom?
19: Yeah. Hey,
18: I'm glad you not forgot where you came from.
19: I have forgot, dude. Hey, I'm still roughing it, right?
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22: Have you ever noticed that you mostly breathe through one nostril at a time? Even when you're not sick, even when your allergies aren't bothering you. The body actually switches the dominant nostril as frequently as every 2 hours while we're awake. That's according to Adam Taylor, an anatomy professor at Lancaster University in the UK. This alternating cycle is automatic. It's regulated subconsciously by the hypothalamus in the brain, he said. Your body does this to give each nostril a chance to rest and repair so they don't get too dried out, which could make it easier for pathogens and inflammation to cause damage. Now, Taylor also said studies suggest the left nostril may be more dominant, and when the right nostril is dominant, the body is in a more alert or even stressed state. Who knew? Pretty fascinating stuff. I'm Dr. Sanjay Gupta, helping you live a better life.
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0: Hello, we're Big D and Bubba from The Morning Show. 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

0: Corey King, Co. 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Love that one from them. It's Rocky Mountain Low. 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Just got a request for Blake Shelton. And, you know, summer's here, but there is one dude, and that's him, that you will not find at the beach.
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16: Colleague of mine was telling me the other day about how their Instagram feed is filled with videos, most of them kind of funny, about how grandparents and friends tend to bulldoze new parents out of the way to get to see their baby. Now, as a dad of three daughters, I know how life really does become all about them the moment those kids are born. But I also know parents are still people, too, who need their own attention beyond being mom or dad. And moms, in particular in those early years, can feel especially invisible in the eyes of other people. So what can you do to stop contributing to what is known as maternal invisibility? Women we spoke to said these two things were the most helpful. When people stopped to ask how they could best support them, number one, or when they took the initiative to handle certain tasks that obviously needed to be done. I'm Dr. Sanjay Gupta, helping you live a better life.
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I love Luke Bryan's sense of humor. I was chatting with him the other day about how long we've known each other, and he was like, hey, now, don't date me. And I was like, oh, I'm not dating anyone. 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Here he is with George Burge. I threw it.

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1: Megan Maroney spent last weekend as maid of honor at her best friend Natalie King's wedding, and she made it unforgettable. Megan performed Wonder, the song she actually wrote for Natalie, and said it was the most meaningful time she's ever played it. She told Natalie she'd even eventually find someone who shows up early and never leaves her wondering how he feels. And she believes Natalie found exactly that in her new husband, Alex. Cody Johnson is stirring up debate, this time over a 10-day grizzly bear hunt in Alaska. He shared photos from the trip, calling it the trip of a lifetime, and says he'll post the full video soon on his Chasing Legends channel. And Luke Bryan's farm tour stop in Elk Grove, California, fulfilled a rancher's late wife's dream. She always hoped their land would host a country concert someday. And her husband says he's sure she had a hand in making Luke's show happen. That's your Country Nights Live news update. I'm Bev Rainey.
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16: 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Oh. 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
25: A better life with Dr. Sanjay Gupta.
26: Making sure your kids get enough sleep. It's one of the most important things you can do for them as a parent, and yet it's often overlooked. Not only does sleep in the early years set the stage for mental and physical health, it also creates the foundation for how one sleeps later in life. That's according to the National Sleep Foundation. Now, that organization recommends 14 to 17 hours a night for newborns, 12 to 15 for infants, 11 to 14 for toddlers, 10 to 13 for preschoolers, and 9 to 11 for school-aged children. When it's age appropriate, start by talking to your kids about why sleep is important. It helps their body grow, helps their brains learn, helps their mood stay steady. Don't underestimate the importance of a routine. You can even narrate what you're doing step by step to help them along the way. I'm Dr. Sanjay Gupta, helping you live a better life.
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Keep your eye on this guy. I think he's got a big, bright future ahead. New to the country scene, his name is Jacob Hackworth. Here's What Took You So Long.

0: Morgan Wallen's got himself a very tight group in his circle.
1: We've all put in a whole lot of work. You know, I've always believed in the music. I've always believed in everything that we've done. So it's just nice to know that I wasn't crazy for believing, you know. But, you know, God just put so many good people in my path. I don't think that's a coincidence. But the people that are in my circle are really special. And I just feel lucky to be a part of that circle.
0: Here he is with Don't We. 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

Shane Proffitt. He is somebody who was just an ordinary guy and made it all the way to country music stardom. If you want to find out all about him, he's got a short documentary out. Check it out. It is definitely worth the weekend snack. Here's Long Live Country on Country Nights Live.

0: Up next, just got a request for Cody Johnson's The Fall. It's one of my faves and obviously yours too. Here's how we ended up picking this one for radio.
1: I was a strong advocate for this song for radio because I'll just use it against one of my own. I thought that Made in the USA was going to be like the next Toby Keith hit, you know. I really did. And when we played it live, I was like, okay, you know, people enjoyed it, but I saw them talking to each other. I saw them like not really paying attention. And then it's like, all right, next song. Kick off into The Fall. All the cell phones in the entire arena all go up and they're like, it's here, it's here. And I noticed it and I was like, well, there's my research and development right there. So that's why we picked it.
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14: 20 years ago, the average attention span was about 2.5 minutes. Today, it's just 47 seconds. Pretty disconcerting. That's according to new research out of UC Irvine. But really, this isn't our fault, at least not entirely. We can blame technology and the world around us. Attention, it turns out, is not an unlimited resource. You only have so much of it to give. Start paying more attention to what times of the day you seem to be at your mental peak. Try to knock out the more complicated stuff during that time. It's also important to take breaks every so often so you can more easily lock in when you're trying to concentrate. One expert said, even trying to visualize where you want to end your day with everything all wrapped up or with tons left to do, that can act as a real motivator. I'm Dr. Sanjay Gupta, helping you live a better life.
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0: 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Make sure you're waking up with us tomorrow morning. What's it going to be? 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

0: Thank you, as always, for being a part of Country Nights Live. We've got Jordan Davis on the show with us tomorrow. Here's Chris Jansen's Me and a Beer.
1: Prettiest girl I'd ever seen. 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
1: That's right. 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Clay Walker, Riley Green, Hardy, Russell, you name it. 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
10: Bubba. Hello.
11: Yeah, what's
10: How's
11: up, man?
10: Going? This is my first time calling, so I was seeing if I could get through.
11: That was it? You just wanted to test the system?
1: You made it.
10: Yeah.
11: All right, hold on. Let's get the approval test meter. All right, and calibrating. All right, we're good. Everything's good. Everything functions.
10: Nice.
11: I don't know, just go with it, man.
1: Bubba literally just pressed the button. Said, okay, yeah, we're good. All right, come on awesome. Back. Yeah, you're good. Come on. Yeah, you're good. Yeah, keep going.
12: Okay, looks like everything is where it needs to be.
1: Yeah.
12: On the count of three, give me the tone one more time. One, two, three.
1: All right. Yes. All right, sir. Thank you.
10: Thanks. Awesome.
1: All right.
10: Oh, nice. Nice.
11: All right, brother. You have a good one.
10: Thank you.
11: Take care. Bye-bye.
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Okay, good news. We made it to Friday. I'm happy about that. Happy you're here, too. What's up? I'm Dave. We got good music to play. Dirk's on the way. Party on the way. Brantley Gilbert now. 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

0: know, speaking of planes, have you heard of the term skip lagging? It's a thing. I'm going to tell you all about it coming up in less than 10 minutes. 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
1: He works way too much for way too little. He drinks way too early till way too late.

So, skip lagging. Have you heard about this? It's a new trick that air travelers are doing to save money on flights. Is where you book a cheaper connecting flight, and then you just stay in the layover city. Airlines hate it. People are calling it affordable airfare. I don't know. Luke Combs, 95.5 WSM. I can

you just think about it. It's a beautiful sunset over Broadway, downtown Nashville. You're on a rooftop there with your friends, having the time of your life, and this guy pops up on stage. It's going to happen Tuesday night, country kickoff, Dustin Lynch.

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So, yeah, I host this silly little radio show overnight, but anybody who really knows me knows I'm a dad first and everything else second. Girl dad on top of that. That song says everything I want my little girl to know. Love it. Megan Maroney, Beautiful Things. Here's Al Dean.

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Blake finally got a night off, and he got to go to the Sphere and check out the residency with Gwen Stefani, and No Doubt, and he loved it. Of course he did. It was No Doubt. And that's his wife. He's kind of got to say that, right? 95.5 WSM. I threw

Sir George Strait and Lainey Wilson added to that just stacked lineup of Alan Jackson's final show, the 27th ever Nissan Stadium. Tickets have been sold out for forever, but hopefully we'll be able to stream it or something, right? Mercury Blues, 95.5 WSO.

So researchers say that video games are helpful for kids because they become more resilient and they teach them how to fail and try again. See, parents, video games are good for you. Where was this information?

0: Okay, confession. I never actually had a Silverado. It was more of an S10 pickup truck. But it was 4x4, extended cab, had a killer system in it, bumping Toby Keith and George Strait back in the day. Missed that truck, but I still had it. We're rolling with it. It's Easton Corbin. 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
1: That's right. We got your tickets for CMA Fest Nissan Stadium. Luke Bryan is playing. What you gonna do when Clay Walker, Riley Green, Hardy, Russell, you name it. You can be there. Your chance to win. And it's going to be Friday in America's Music City, 95.5 WSL.

Flavor, less than a week away from country kickoff. Yes, Dustin Lynch is going to be there. Vincent Mason. Also got Wyatt Flores. Alexander Kay going to be there, too. Are you going to be there? Do you have your tickets yet? Because you really, there are not a whole lot left. 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

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Granted, it's like a good 30 years since that song came out, but let's be honest. 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

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It's going to be chaos in the best kind of way around Nashville. I mean, if you've lived here long enough, you know all the madness that comes with it, but it's so much fun. And in case you're wondering, yes, we are giving away tickets to some of the Nissan Stadium shows. Big D and Bubba has a shot for you to win coming up 9 o'clock. 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

good, man. 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John Morgan and Kid in the Cell for 95.5 WSM. I'm Dave. On an early Friday morning, there's a ton of things you could be doing, but you're hanging out with us, and we appreciate it. Thanks.

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So a few years back, I think it was like 2023, maybe, Bailey Zimmerman was giving away customized Air Force Ones to music industry people. And somehow, I'm not cool enough, but I did get my hands on some. And my son spotted it in my closet the other day. I think they're his now, more than likely.

Sun Goes Down over Broadway. Come next Tuesday on the roof at Sky Deck. It's going to be magical, man. It's going to be the biggest party you've gone to this year, I promise. Wyatt Flores, Dustin Lynch, Alexandra Kay, Vincent Mason. 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

Just in time for summer, there is an alcoholic version of Fresca called Fresca Hard hitting stores. 12-pack's going to run you about 18 bucks because everything else is expensive. 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
1: That's right. We got your tickets for CMA Fest Nissan Stadium. Luke Bryan is playing. Clay Walker, Riley Green, Hardy, Russell, you name it. 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

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Phyllis coming up at 5 o'clock. 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

baby. As good as it sounds on the radio, it's going to sound even better live next Tuesday over at Skydeck on Broadway. Dustin Lynch taking the stage along with Wyatt Flores, Benson Mason, Alexandra Kay. 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

Okay, so I know summer's just getting started. September seems like, you know, ages away from now. But Brooks the Dunn playing the Bridgestone Arena. 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

truly love my town. How blessed are we to live in Nashville, Tennessee? I mean, time for me to head on out of here. Enjoy my Friday. I'm making way for Big D and Bubba and Schaefer and Carson, Garrett, the whole crowd. They're on the way next. Have a great Friday. 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

0: Hey, everybody, I'm Clint Black. 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
17: Are you doing the Survivor show?
18: We watched the show. We love the show. And my wife's like, you should post something. And I'm always like, I hate posting stuff. She's like, you should post something about Survivor. So I posted this thing, and it started growing. I had so many people hit me up thinking I was going to do Survivor that it actually led to the Survivor casting guy reached out to me and asked about it. And maybe down the road somewhere. I don't know. It's hardcore, man. 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Being out there sleeping outside in the cold.
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17: You'd be done.
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20: Colleague of mine was telling me the other day about how their Instagram feed is filled with videos, most of them kind of funny, about how grandparents and friends tend to bulldoze new parents out of the way to get to see their baby. As a dad of three daughters, I know how life really does become all about them the moment those kids are born. But I also know parents are still people, too, who need their own attention beyond being mom or dad. And moms, in particular in those early years, can feel especially invisible in the eyes of other people. So what can you do to stop contributing to what is known as maternal invisibility?

0: Women we spoke to said these two things were the most helpful. When people stopped to ask how they could best support them, number one, or when they took the initiative to handle certain tasks that obviously needed to be done. I'm Dr. Sanjay Gupta, helping you live a better life.
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1: Hello, planet Earth. I'm your announcer, David Angel. It's time to turn them up and wake up the world. 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

0: heaven and the earth. And God said, let there be light. And there was light. And God bless all of you on the good earth.
1: It worked. Roger, it was. It's over, Satan.
2: Roger.
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4: 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We're Big D and Bubba. I gotta tell you about a little bit later on. I get to tell you about a date with a Russian girl.
5: They're asking him on hold.
4: That's
5: right. You went out with a Russian?
4: Yeah,
5: a Russian? Oh, you're on the list now. They're tracking you now.
4: Oh my gosh, there's a lot to cover. There's a lot to cover. There's like layers upon layers. But she was amazing, though. I will give her props.
5: No, yeah, they come off that way at first.
4: Also, Alana Springsteen is going to be in the studio. Is it Alana or Alana?
5: Alana.
4: It's Alana.
5: Alana.
4: It's
5: yeah.
4: Alana. I would say
5: she's
4: it
5: new.
4: Wrong.
5: She's a new artist. New to you.
4: She's great. We played
5: cornhole
4: with her one time, and she kicked our butts.
5: Yeah,
4: comedian.
5: A comedian. No. Can't think of her name.
4: She'll be joining us a little bit later on.
5: No, it's right away. Yeah. What is it? Just get on the microphone. I can't hear you.
4: What is it?
6: Dana Hayes or
5: Diana. I don't know. Isn't there a
4: Diana? Diana Ross?
5: It was her and Diana Ross.
4: Wow.
5: Yeah, yeah. It was for a Mitchell Tenpenny fundraiser.
4: Yeah. It was awesome. Anyway, so she'll be by the studio later. She's got new music and more. Alana Springfield. I almost said Springfield. God dog.
5: It's that Russian.
4: It is the Russian.
5: I blame Russia.
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5: Are you doing the Survivor show?
11: We watched the show. We love the show. And my wife's like, you should post something. And I'm always like, I hate posting stuff. She's like, just you should post something about Survivor. So I posted this thing, and it started growing. I had so many people hit me up thinking I was going to do Survivor that it actually led to the Survivor casting guy reached out to me and asked about it. And maybe down the road somewhere. I don't know. It's hardcore, man. I'm not a very good sleeper to begin with. Being out there sleeping outside in the cold.
5: It also also just thinking,
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11: 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Like, when I don't sleep well, I am a beast. 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
21: People have started using AI for all sorts of things, but I cannot think of an area where the stakes are higher than your health. First of all, I'll tell you this. I know doctors who have cracked some seemingly impossible cases with the help of AI, so it can be a powerful tool. But AI can also hallucinate, provide bad advice, and be just as confident when it does that. If you do decide to plug any personal medical information into one of these chatbots, you should know that while the companies that created them have robust privacy protections in place, they are not bound by HIPAA, like your healthcare provider is. Whatever the advice presented to you, take it with a degree of healthy skepticism. Always get a second opinion. And remember, if you ever experience concerning symptoms, skip the AI consult and head straight to the ER. I'm Dr. Sanjay Gupta, helping you live a better life.
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0: That's how we do it around here on a Friday morning with Big D and Bubba.
1: Hey, I'm going to ask you to picture something for us for a second. You're late somewhere, so you jump in the car and you start speeding to get there before you're any later than you already are. And you're on your way and you kill someone. I mean, pretty heavy, right?
0: Well, that is the reality of speeding. Lives are changed in an instant. Being late isn't an excuse to speed. Remember, speeding catches up with you. And this message is brought to you by NHTSA.

0: Jason says, man, exaggerations went up by 1,000,000% last year.
1: Alex said, I bought some shoes from a drug dealer. I don't know what he laced these shoes with, but I've been tripping all day.
0: Brooke says, why was the broom late for school? It overswept.
1: And Richard tweets, two fish are sitting in a tank. One fish looks over at the other and says, hey, do you know how to drive this thing?
0: All right. All right, get a good tweet. We'll see it if you tag us at

0: And that's today's big, delicious, and Bubba Tasty Tweets.
1: Greetings, music lovers.
2: Hello, world. This is the event mankind has been waiting for.

get crazy. Time to get amen. Amen. It needs to get wild. Yeah. Yeah. We need to. Yeah.

0: always this cheerful? Forget the working blues and let your
1: good times roll. I told you I got the itch. I'm burning up. I'm a hunk of electric corpuscles.
2: You were incredibly confident. It's not about being good, it's about being great. That was great.
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0: 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It's Thomas Rhett.
1: All the bars are closed.
0: And good morning. 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
2: What are you watching right now at the house?
0: I am going to be watching tonight. I'm actually going to put on that Nicolas Cage thing on Amazon Prime.
3: The Spider-Noir?
0: Yes,
2: yeah,
0: Spider-Noir.
2: Yeah, yeah.
0: It's basically like Spider-Man's story told like in the 1920s and 30s. And they have two ways of watching it. You can watch it in color. Or you can watch it the way it's supposed to be, like in the film noir version, and watch
3: that.
0: It in black and white.
3: That's so cool.
0: For some people that have to have color.
3: Wow.
0: Yeah. That's so cute. I'm kind of excited about it because it looks so good.
2: Is it like an origin? Is it just that's?
0: It's just an alternate universe kind of thing. Like, you know, if Spider-Man had happened in the 1930s.
2: Okay, so it's a whole stories with his uncle and all that stuff.
0: I don't know where it's going to start. I don't know anything about it. But it just the trailer is amazing. And, like, it kept coming on during. I saw it during the awards show the other night. And then, like, every one of my little pop-up ads is all about that right now. So they're spending a bunch of money to push this show.
2: Mm-hmm.
0: And I just think it's... I like Nicolas Cage.
2: I do, too.
3: Why do we all like Nicolas Cage? But we all do.
0: He's kind of kooky, because he's unthreatening. Like, yeah. You don't see, as a dude, you don't see Nicolas Cage as somebody who's, you know, tough. You don't see him as a guy who's going to be, like... getting in the way. You want to hang with him and be like, hey, what's up, man?
2: I'll tell you, National Treasure, that series is one of the best.
0: Why did they only stop at two? That still irks me. There are so many other stories they could have told.
2: Yeah, I don't know. Also, was the one where he was Con Air?
3: Yeah.
0: Con Air was great.
3: Yep.
2: Yeah, Buscemi's in that.
0: The accent was terrible, though.
2: I love the southern accents that people have to try and pull off.
0: Look, man, British people do a better job. Look,
2: they really do.
0: Rick from Walking Dead, I didn't know he wasn't American until like he talked in some interview. I went,
3: Whoa. Hugh Laurie from House, that he speaks in an American accent.
0: Wait, he's not American?
3: No, he's British. Oh. British people are just better at this.
2: They're just better.
3: You know why? They don't hire models.
2: What's a girl from Yellowstone? Yellowstone girl.
3: Oh, Beth.
2: Beth.
0: Beth is not American?
3: No.
2: What? She's British. Yeah. Yeah. Well, I'll come over. I'll watch it together.
0: Okay.

0: with Big D and Bubba. So, you know, you think a ticket for not wearing your seatbelt is going to be the worst thing that could happen if you get pulled over. Well, that is until you actually get in a crash. Suddenly, that ticket doesn't really matter. Doesn't seem so bad. Click it. Don't risk it. Paid for by NHTSA.
1: How you doing?
2: Good. How are you?
1: Calling up. So, what's up? How you guys doing?
0: We're doing well. How are you?
2: Wow, it's like Groundhog Day. All right, hey, man. What's going on? How you doing?
1: Good. We listen to you guys every morning, me and my buddy.
0: Oh, cool. How you doing?
2: How's he doing?
1: Well, he's doing all right. He's something else, though.
2: Yeah?
1: Am I going to be on the radio?
2: He's doing all right.
0: Yeah, you're on the radio.
1: I am on the radio?
0: Yeah.
1: Oh, cool.
2: Yeah, everyone's good, though, man. We're all good here, man. Y'all good?
0: I'm good.
1: Yeah?
2: Yeah.
0: Is that it?
1: That's it. All right, bye.
0: Okay, I'm glad we put you on the radio.

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1: So get ready for the 250th birthday of America.
0: I am going to give you some amazing things leading up to the 4th of July this year, leading up to Independence Day, some great things about America that you may or may not know. Today we're going to focus on the Grand Canyon. The Grand Canyon, did you know, is over 270 miles long?
2: That's big.
1: That is big.
0: It was carved by the Colorado River. The canyon is home to the world's largest cactus. But you can't see it because it's in that part of the canyon that is closed off to people.
1: Oh, that's where the government has the UFOs and aliens and stuff?
0: The base, yeah.
1: Gotcha.
0: The Grand Canyon, that's also where the Golden City is. Okay. The Grand Canyon became a national park in 1919. There are hidden caves all over the canyon with ancient paintings. And, of course, that's where the aliens are.
1: That's where our underground bases are, yes.
0: It's also the deepest canyon in the world.
1: That's why we have bases there.
0: Yes. The Grand Canyon is connected to Los Angeles to a tunnel.
1: Again.
0: You know that?
1: This is making our point for us.
0: The Grand Canyon.
1: How many people do you think don't realize that there are bases in the canyon?
0: Most people. The Grand Canyon has its own weather system. And you can ride a mule to the bottom of the canyon, which is about the most American thing ever.
1: Yeah.
0: So, happy birthday, America, celebrating all that makes us awesome.
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12: How often do you stop to wonder whether you should share something that's revealing, maybe even embarrassing, with a partner, a friend, or even your boss? In her new book called Revealing, the underrated power of oversharing, behavioral scientist Leslie John says doing just that can help you deepen relationships that are vital to your life. We need people to trust us in order to get things like love, friendship, and career success. That's what she told us. When you make yourself vulnerable by revealing something sensitive, it does make other people trust you. In turn, when you ask someone to reveal something about themselves, showing that interest will generally lead someone to like you more. Why? Because people like to be asked about themselves, she says. It also signals that they are discriminating and choosy, but in a good way. I'm Dr. Sanjay Gupta, helping you live a better life.
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2: Did you guys see the thing this weekend talking about how TikTok is causing actual ticks?
9: No.
2: So apparently they watched hours and hours and hours and hours of TikTok, and there is a surge in teen girls actually experiencing ticks, as in Tourette syndrome ticks. Mm-hmm. Oh. So they watch all these TikToks of people with Tourette's, and then they end up picking up the ticks.
1: Almost like when you're around someone with an accent, and then you have that accent.
2: Well, like when I was skinny before I met you, and then
1: okay. Did you do all that? Is this even a thing, or did
2: it
1: you
2: is
1: just
2: a thing.
1: Did
13: yeah,
1: you make this whole thing?
2: It is a thing.
1: And if you did, kudos, well done.
3: Big D and Bubba. 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
1: Bubba, what are you doing?
0: I'm having to go back and forth with the insurance company because you want to hear the dumbest thing? I haven't brought it up at all. Shopping at our little grocery store and not paying attention, my cart rolls and it hits a car. Not fast, not whatever, but it did leave a mark.
1: A scuff?
0: Just as the person is walking up with a couple bags full of... So I'm like, I pull it off and like, they're watching me. I didn't know it was their car. Anyway, so I pull the cart off, you know, run away kind of thing. And the lady comes up and she's like, were you not going to apologize? And I went, well, before I could get anything out, she goes, I need to see your insurance and all this kind of... So she filed an insurance claim
1: for
0: right
1: something
0: there.
1: That can get buffed out?
0: I tried to tell her, no, there was a little dent in, but not bad.
1: Yeah,
0: not
1: but still,
0: bad.
1: Man.
0: I'm like, you can pull that with no problem. In my neighborhood, they got people.
1: I
0: do
1: know,
0: that.
1: I get it, but she doesn't know.
0: I'm like, well,
1: also she shouldn't be I would not put that onto my insurance. That's a flat.
0: She's putting it on my insurance. Is the way it works. Well, is because
1: yeah, you're right. Yeah. Never mind. I said that backwards.
0: Yeah,
1: you're
0: so right. She's filing a claim, and I'm like. I mean, I was like, can we just do this? She's like, no, I need to see your proof of insurance. And I'm like, oh, my gosh.
1: Was she kind of sassy about it?
0: Yes, of course she was. Ugh. Of course she was. So that's who I was dealing with just now is the insurance people.
2: How much? Oh, wow.
0: I don't know.
2: How much
0: I don't
2: is
0: know.
2: This?
0: They have to.
1: What kind of car was it?
0: It was probably a 10-year-old Mercedes C-Class.
2: Oh, well, that's all I needed to hear.
0: Well, I mean, it's not...
2: She's driving a Mercedes.
1: Well, her glass is really big.
0: It's not the expensive one. It's not the expensive one. The C-Class is like the second lowest rung
2: on
0: the
2: Mercedes. Yeah, this is exactly why she's coming after you.
1: Does she have those sunglasses that go all the way around?
0: No.
1: You know, because it's a glaucoma. Well, I'm sorry, dude.
0: No, she was young.
1: Dang.
0: She was young.
1: Oh, really?
0: Yeah.
2: Oh.
0: It's yeah. Yeah.
2: I feel like you could have run away.
1: Yeah, don't you have pepper spray? I'm kidding.

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11: Colleague of mine was telling me the other day about how their Instagram feed is filled with videos, most of them kind of funny, about how grandparents and friends tend to bulldoze new parents out of the way to get to see their baby. As a dad of three daughters, I know how life really does become all about them the moment those kids are born. But I also know parents are still people, too, who need their own attention beyond being mom or dad. And moms, in particular in those early years, can feel especially invisible in the eyes of other people. So what can you do to stop contributing to what is known as maternal invisibility? Women we spoke to said these two things were the most helpful. When people stopped to ask how they could best support them, number one, or when they took the initiative to handle certain tasks that obviously needed to be done. I'm Dr. Sanjay Gupta, helping you live a better life.
12: Big D and
13: Jordan Davis is in the studio, and I think for the first time ever, I think possibly, we're not going to mention your beard.
14: We've already done it.
15: We've already done it.
13: You're right.
16: It is the most magnificent. 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
14: You know,
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14: There's a lot of truth in what you just said. I got a beard trim this morning.
16: Did you really?
14: Before I came in here, yeah.
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14: Well, she cuts my hair, too. 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
14: Yeah.
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14: Can you not tell?
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14: I have forgot, dude. I'm still roughing it, right?
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1: Hey, I'm going to ask you to picture something for us for a second. You're late somewhere, so you jump in the car and you start speeding to get there before you're any later than you already are. And you're on your way, and you kill someone. I mean, pretty heavy, right?
0: Well, that is the reality of speeding. Lives are changed in an instant. Being late isn't an excuse to speed. Remember, speeding catches up with you. And this message is brought to you by NHTSA.
1: Hey, what's up? Good morning. We hear you have a good telemarketer story, maybe?
2: Oh, boy, this was a good one. Okay. And they really were kind of, I've never seen anybody this aggressive, but my husband's cell phone rang the other day, and apparently this person was from Publishers Clearinghouse.
0: Oh, wow.
2: And he had won $8.1 million.
0: Oh,
2: my golly.
1: Take the lump.
2: And, you know, he said a couple of choice words, hung up. Well, they called back.
0: Oh.
2: And it was kind of a robotic voice from what Doug was telling me.
3: Yeah, with an accent.
2: Oh, yes, with an accent as well. and I got to thinking about it, and this is a really good caution because they wouldn't do this if some people didn't fall for it.
1: All right.
2: But if you had, by chance, grabbed a bait and said, oh, wow, I'm a millionaire now, of course they would say, well, for processing purposes, we need you to send so much money. You give all your information. So, because I heard you talking about Publishers Clearinghouse
1: earlier.
2: Carson.
1: Yeah, Carson. Yeah, I guess it's a thing going around now that for her, they called her like a FaceTime kind of deal, like a video call.
2: Wow.
1: I know. That's pretty brave.
2: They're getting a lot more clever and a lot more aggressive.
1: Mm-hmm.
2: But it's just a caution. I mean, it just seems like it's all over the place.
1: Is Publishers Clearinghouse still a thing? I don't know.
2: Those stupid envelopes.
0: Yeah, I thought it all went away when Ed McMahon died.
2: It could have, but this person claimed to be from them.
1: Yeah, a while back.
2: And
1: no, it's still a thing.
2: So I don't know. That's a good question.
1: Yeah. It's still a thing.
2: I get those stupid things in the mail and they go in the recycle bin.
0: Yeah, well, if Publishers Clearinghouse reaches out to you, even on a video call, it's a scam. Don't fall for that.
1: Yeah.
2: That exactly right, because I immediately got on and did a little bit of research on that scam. They even asked for gift cards. You know, that's a thing now, too.
1: Yeah.
2: That they want gift cards.
1: Well, hey, slap Doug on the butt for us and tell him he's a good man.
2: I will do this.
1: All right.
2: All right. You guys have a good day.
0: You too. Bye-bye.
2: Bye.
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13: Have you ever noticed that you mostly breathe through one nostril at a time? Even when you're not sick, even when your allergies aren't bothering you. The body actually switches the dominant nostril as frequently as every 2 hours while we're awake. That's according to Adam Taylor, an anatomy professor at Lancaster University in the UK. This alternating cycle is automatic. It's regulated subconsciously by the hypothalamus and the brain, he said. Your body does this to give each nostril a chance to rest and repair so they don't get too dried out, which could make it easier for pathogens and inflammation to cause damage. Now, Taylor also said studies suggest the left nostril may be more dominant, and when the right nostril is dominant, the body is in a more alert or even stressed state. Who knew? Pretty fascinating stuff. I'm Dr. Sanjay Gupta, helping you live a better life.
4: Big D and Bubba.
14: Did you guys see the thing this weekend talking about how TikTok is causing actual ticks?
15: No.
14: So apparently they watched hours and hours and hours and hours of TikTok, and there is a surge in teen girls actually experiencing ticks, as in Tourette syndrome ticks. Mm-hmm. Oh. So they watch all these TikToks of people with Tourette's, and then they end up picking up the ticks.
15: Almost like when you're around someone with an accent, and then you have that accent.
14: Well, like when I was skinny before I met you, and then
15: okay. Did you do all that? Is this even a thing, or did
14: it
15: you
14: is
15: just
14: a thing.
15: Did
14: yes,
15: you make this whole thing?
14: It is a thing.
15: And if you did, kudos, well done.
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1: Good morning. Who's this?
2: Kylie.
1: What you got going on today, Kylie?
2: Oh, I'm just on my way to work, and I'm listening. I listen to you guys every morning, and I listen to you guys say that you wanted to be the station that everybody turns on and never flips from. Well, you guys are the ones that I always flip to. So keep doing what you do.
1: Okay. Well, thank you very much. That's a thumbs up, Bubba. That's a thumbs up.
3: I will take the Kylie thumbs up any day.
1: Thanks, Kylie.
2: Yeah, but it would be even better if you would mow my yard, though.
1: Wow. Okay.
3: She's making us work. I'm telling you, thanks for listening to her. There's something there.
1: Thanks, Kylie. Thank you. We'll be at your house later today.

0: got a pretty dumb sense of humor, bro.
1: I said, oh, Lord Jesus, it's a fox.
2: Did you bring me my chopstick?
3: No, I'm a fool.
4: Friday night. It's not Friday night yet.
5: It's Friday.
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2: She's a grumpy gal.
0: She's a grumpy gal.
3: Carson, what are you griping about?
4: It's me today.
3: It's usually this guy.
4: I know. I meant to tell you guys, I was out to brunch over the weekend with some of my friends, and we're at, it kind of wants to be a she place, and it's one of those with a limited menu because everything's so amazing.
3: Oh, they got lots of lemon poppy seed stuff.
4: Oh, right. Yeah, it's all like the accoutrements.
0: Fancy food. It's presentation.
4: So my friend says, I'll have the frittata. They go, we're out. I guess we just ran out. Okay, fine. So then she asks for now her second choice dish. But hey, instead of however it said the eggs came with this dish, can you guys just do them over easy?
5: Oh, no, we don't allow changes. The chef won't allow them.
3: For an egg?
0: The chef won't allow them.
4: So now she's on choice number three.
3: Also, that tells me that they're not making their own food.
4: So they get to me, and I was like, hey, not for nothing, but I don't eat meat. So you have this thing here. I don't want the meat on it. Well, now suddenly I've changed the game. Because on top of that, I was like, you also put, from what I can tell, your other plates, you're putting chives on there, and I can't do onions.
3: Can we get rid of chives? What the heck?
4: Why
3: do we put everything on? We're just going to throw some color on it.
4: It's not a garnish. It's an onion flavor, and it's awful. And I hate onions with a passion. And so, but I always say, I can't do onions. Again, I'm not allergic, but I also am alluding to it.
3: Yeah.
4: Then they were like, oh, she can't do meat. She can't. Okay, we're going to make you a special bowl. And I'm like, but you couldn't do that for my friend with eggs?
3: Yeah.
0: My brain is still blown with the whole fact of if they won't make changes, then they're probably not making their own
3: food. They're heating it, man. Most places, microwave
0: stuff. That's the craziest
4: thing. And you would think eggs. You would think eggs would be fresh, right? And nope.
3: Also, the frittata,
4: Seems like you got eggs.
3: This is in art. Exactly. Because they already pre-made. They get them from Cisco.
4: Come on, Bubba. He set it up for you.
0: Exactly.

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1: Man, I'm excited for the Disclosure Day movie. And also, shame on us. Like, hey, y'all, this is all planned. Like, come on, what are we even doing?
2: What am I talking about?
1: You mean the fact that we are, as a country, talking about UFOs and extraterrestrials? And, oh, just happens in a week, Steven Spielberg has a movie just about the same thing.
2: Yeah.
1: It's like all planned, and it makes me feel bad, but I still want to watch it. I'm all into it. I mean, don't get me wrong.
3: You want to watch the movie?
1: Yeah.
2: Yeah, because okay. The movie's going to be filled with a bunch of truth that they're going to slide in as, oh, this is science fiction, but it's really truth. Okay. Just like the original Close Encounters did.
1: The last trailer has Spielberg in it, and he's like talking. He's like, I just want people to realize that they're here.
2: And I was like,
1: They've been here. Or have they? I don't know. But I do want to see it. Did you guys ever see the one he did? It was, it's those kids and they're filming at a,
3: yes,
1: at a train.
3: Is it eight millimeter? Yeah.
1: It's good.
2: Oh, is that the one?
3: The monster.
2: Yeah, where like, it's an invisible
3: spoiler.
2: Type thing.
1: Yeah, it's been out. That's really good. But that's a Spielberg movie, if I recall.
2: Yeah.
1: But I love all that kind of stuff, man.
2: The Moon
1: I like
2: Landing was
1: stuff.
2: A Scorsese movie. Not Scorsese, Kubrick movie.
1: Kubrick, yes.
3: Do you go back into any of the Renaissance artworks, literally from the 1500s, that have UFOs and stuff in it?
2: Oh yeah.
3: Actually way more fascinating
2: to
3: me.
2: It's the same thing with like paintings on cliff faces and things like that. Yeah. Native American stuff, and you see like the Indian, like in India, you know, where they show the spaceships flying.
3: Yeah,
2: and
3: the flying saucer.
2: And you see the astronauts in it, and they got the little
1: helmet on. Yeah.
2: It's
1: wild. I mean, I know we're all just trying to pay our bills and just get through the day, and I understand.
2: This is part of it. This is how we cope.
1: This is a crazy thing. But it's all going to happen. They're going to realize, hey, yeah, there are aliens, and we're all going to go. Yeah. Okay, cool. Yeah, there's a new Funyun flavor out though, and I'm excited.
4: I'm a redneck, 'cause I drink beer and I dip skull. Guess I'm a rambler.

0: coming back with Big D and Bubba. And this part of the show is brought to you by John Deere. 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You know what I forgot to do yesterday for Throwback Thursday? And I totally was, the plan was to do this and play a throwback song that wasn't on vinyl as well, but it was just such a cool throwback song and it's timely, is I wanted to play Dream Big by Ryan Shoup and the Rubber Band. Do you remember them?
1: Yeah, I don't remember the song, though.
0: This was out, I don't even know how long ago it was. It's been...
1: You've always liked them.
0: I've loved them. I love that song. And, you know, it's so fitting right now. As you got a bunch of high school seniors, they're graduating, and they're going off into the world, and they have really no clue of what they're going to do. It's one of those inspiring songs that you go, yeah, yeah. So, if you don't mind, even though it's not Throwback Thursday, I would like to play this and dedicate it to all the graduates. And it is true. Dream big.
1: Huge.

0: as you're
1: thinking about
0: up.
1: Think about when you graduated.
0: Yeah, you didn't have a clue. You didn't know what you were going to do. If I had told my young self that, hey, you're still going to be in radio, I would have laughed at myself. And, you know, as the years go on, you're going to continue to shift your dreams. And that's one thing to always remember is that just make sure that they're always big. Because the thing is, whatever you dream, whatever you strive for, whatever you're going for, that's what you're going to get. So don't dream small, dream big. It's such an awesome, inspiring just phrase. Dream big, whatever you do. I mean, look at us, man.
1: Yeah.
0: Look how big we are.
1: I'm over 300 pounds.
0: We dreamt big.
1: Yep.
0: And about hot dogs and bacon.
1: How did you get in radio again? You can hardly speak.
0: I was going so well, and then I got all excited because I was thinking how big we are. Dream big. Congrats, graduates.
1: This is your last year in radio, I'm pretty sure.
2: Big D and Bubba. Happy Friday, y'all.
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1: Jordan Davis is in the studio, and I think for the first time ever, I think possibly, we're not going to mention your beard.
8: We've already done it.
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0: It is the most magnificent, and you know, it just, it is.
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0: anybody who has ever tried to grow a beard needs to just stop, because you will never, ever meet that level.
8: There's a lot of truth in what you just said. 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
0: Did you really?
8: Before I came in here, yeah.
0: You have somebody who trims your beard on call.
8: Well, she cuts my hair, too. It's not just like, I don't have
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1: Hey, I'm glad you've not forgot where you came from.
8: I have forgot, dude. I'm still roughing it, right?
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14: We've talked a lot about measles over the past year, but mumps has largely flown under the radar, even though it's been making a bit of a comeback as well. That's because fewer people are getting the MMR vaccine, which stands for measles, mumps, and rubella. The vaccine's been around for decades. It is effective. It is safe. What makes mumps outbreaks difficult to contain is that symptoms usually don't appear for 2 to 3 weeks after someone's been exposed. And that can make it hard to pin down where that exposure took place. And someone who is infected can transmit the virus to someone else before they are symptomatic. If you get sick, which could manifest like a run-of-the-mill respiratory virus or the telltale swelling of your cheeks and jaw, all you can really do at that point is to treat the symptoms and also isolate yourself so you don't infect anyone else. I'm Dr. Sanjay Gupta, helping you live a better life.
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1: So it broke yesterday about the Trump administration and the U.S. Treasury Department designing a $250 bill with Trump on it. If this is launched, President Trump will be the first living person to appear on a U.S. currency since 1866.
0: Oh, wait, who did it first?
1: What? Who did what?
0: You said since 1866. Who did it in 1866?
1: I don't know.
2: I would have been interested in that information, too.
1: Well, okay. Well, I had another way of doing it. I was going to ask you guys if you know who's on the dollar bill.
0: George Washington.
1: $2 bill.
0: Andrew Johnson, by the way, was president in 1866. So he put himself on money?
2: Oh.
1: I
2: don't know who's
1: Thomas Jefferson is on the $2 bill.
2: Oh, and the new quarter.
1: $5 bill, you don't know?
2: Lincoln.
1: Yeah, $20.
3: Andrew Jackson.
1: Nice. $50.
2: Grant.
1: Right. Now, there are some non-presidents that appear on the $10 and $100 bills, respectively. That's Alexander Hamilton and Benjamin Franklin.
0: But Alexander Hamilton basically designed the financial system.
1: Okay.
2: And you are all about the Benjamins.
0: Yes.
1: That's right.
2: Yeah, that's the only reason I actually know who's on.
1: Holy cow.
2: Today, years old.
0: By the way, I went and did a little...
1: How white am I?
0: I did a little Googling. Holy cow. I did a little Googling here. In 1866, Andrew Johnson was in office, but he didn't put himself on the money. The Treasury Department official, Spencer Clark, put him on the money.
2: Hey, he was kissing up.
1: Those Benjamins, that's Benjamin Franklin. Did you know that, Bubba?
0: Oh, yeah.
1: Uh-oh, Spaghetti-O. That's what I say. I say

0: 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More Big D and Bubba is coming up.
1: Former MLB All-Star Sean Casey, a.k.a. the Mayor, keeps hitting it out of the park.
2: I don't need to hear anything from anybody. 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If you play hard and you play the game right, nobody really gets on you. 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Just play the game one way. You hit a ball in the gap, run. Boom, coming in hot.
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9: Ella Langley in the studio with us. It is wild in here. We got cats and dogs and the whole thing. You get your dogs from the pound?
10: So animals have just always been such a big, big part of my life, and I've always wanted to.
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10: Yeah.
9: You did?
10: Yeah, I did.
9: Cattle?
10: That was really my first audience, honestly. I played a lot of I'm not kidding you. I'd crawl up to the top of our barn and put my headphones on and have my little CD player strapped to my pants, whatever I was wearing.
9: Yeah,
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11: Where's Ella? Oh, she's out singing to the cows again.
9: There she is.
10: Yeah. Well, that was the time. It's like, go outside and don't come back in until we say, you know.
11: Yes,
10: when
11: I
10: you
11: miss
10: live,
11: those
10: when you
11: days.
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16: We all know how important it is to stay active as we age, especially as we get older. But I've come to realize that for as good as people are about getting their cardio in, a lot of older folks really don't seem to be doing the recommended amount of strength training or even understand why it's so important. It helps you stay functional and therefore independent for as long as possible. Certified strength and conditioning specialist Dana Santis says a great place to start is not with dumbbells or barbells, but with your body weight, which allows you to build strength while also learning how your body moves and where your limitations exist. It also reduces the risk of overwhelming your connective tissue, which adapts more slowly than muscles as we get older. Once you're comfortable, you can dial up that intensity, but do it slowly, do it carefully. I'm Dr. Sanjay Gupta, helping you live a better life.
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1: So Bubba's lost almost 60 pounds. You still lift it, though, right? Going to the gym?
0: Oh, yeah. Yeah, I have to. I mean, that's the bad. Because I'm doing everything, you know, that I should be, you know, eating less, moving more, the whole thing, taking lean, all the supplements and all that kind of stuff. But I still have to go to the gym because I'm afraid that I'm going to, you know, you don't want to lose muscle, too.
1: Right.
0: So it's been a struggle, you know, going out and doing all that. Last night, I got to tell you about this. Carson, you never go to the gym because we go to the same gym. You never go at night, do you?
2: No.
0: Okay. So I show up and I normally have my in-ear headphones on, but when I go at night, I like to have my open ear, the Raycon, you know, the ones where you can hear everything. So I'm in there and I'm lifting and I hear.
1: My man.
0: And I'm listening to this guy lift, and I'm like, oh my gosh. I'm kind of like, wow, impressed. And then he's dropping the weights. That craziness.
1: Yeah, you
0: like,
1: love it.
0: Dang.
1: So I
0: go about my business, and I'm trying not to look. You know, I'm a little intimidated. I try not to look in the mirror. So finally, I wrap up what I'm doing. It's towards the end of my thing, and continues. I get up, and I look at this guy. Dude, he has 245 plates on a bar, and he's doing bench press, and he's grunting like that.
2: Is that not a lot?
0: 135 pounds for a grown man. This guy's probably 6'2".
2: Okay, so that's not a lot, is what you're saying.
0: It's not a lot.
2: I don't know.
1: It's good to see Bubba get into this now.
2: Now he's judging.
0: It's not grunt worthy. Look, man, I get in there, I struggle,
1: grunt. You can't fix this.
0: I don't grunt.
1: You've already said it.
0: I'm not a grunt.
1: You've already said it. You've
0: I'm
1: already called grunters.
2: You put it out there.
1: You already did it.
2: Oh, there was one guy who startled me at the gym because the grunt was so loud. And I go, dude!
0: I bet it's the same guy.
2: It's like, shut up.
0: I think this is what...
2: We get it. You're showing off. Like, then, I get it.
0: So there's the grunter guy, and then there's the other guy who's the heavy breather, who was next to me, too. And because I have my open-ear headphones, I heard all of it. And I'm like, what is going on?
1: Isn't that the other guy, the judgy guy?
0: And then there's the judgy, guy sitting there on the bench just looking around at people in the mirror judging.
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1: Are you doing the Survivor show?
9: We watched the show. We love the show. And my wife's like, you should post something. And I'm always like, I hate posting stuff. She's like, just you should post something about Survivor. So I posted this thing, and it started growing. I had so many people hit me up thinking I was going to do Survivor that it actually led to the Survivor casting guy reached out to me and asked about it. And maybe down the road somewhere. I don't know. It's hardcore, man. I'm not a very good sleeper to begin with. Being out there sleeping outside in the cold.
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9: 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Like, when I don't sleep well, I am a beast. 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
9: and get canceled.
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18: Breast cancer is the most common cancer among women in the world. And according to a new study out of the University of Washington School of Medicine, an estimated 3.5 million cases a year are expected by 2050. Now, the good news is we've gotten so much better at screening, earlier detection, and cutting-edge treatments in many countries, including here in the United States. But even here in America, Black women have a death rate from breast cancer that is 40% higher than white women, a disparity that exists despite our world-class treatment infrastructure. So what can you do to lower your risk? Eat less red meat? 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Exercise is really important. Cut back on drinking, quit smoking. And remember this, you should start getting mammograms. At what age? 40. That's when you should start. I'm Dr. Sanjay Gupta, helping you live a better life.
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0: Bubba.
1: From the Tractor Supply Studios for Life Out Here. Got Alana Springsteen going to be joining the studio coming up next.
0: Cannot wait. The new song is actually good. Love Me Anyway. I think you're going to dig.
1: It's actually good.
0: Well, no, you know what
2: I mean. It wasn't just me that picked that up. All right.
1: Get it out of your system.
0: No, I'm just saying. I am probably the worst person to be talking on the radio because I do say dumb stuff. But no, I'm just saying. I really like the song. Mm. Okay.
2: Well, actually. Anyway. Surprisingly.
0: Not surprisingly. I mean, I'm proclaiming it is good. It has my blessing, and she'll be here in just a moment.
1: Blessing.

0: This is what I found.
1: Working on doing all the wrong things right. It's finally Friday with Big D and Bubba.
2: New truck.

0: It's Kane Brown. By the way, have a seat right there on the corner, Lana. Kane Brown and Miles on it with Big D and Bubba.
1: Hey, I'm going to ask you to picture something for us for a second. You're late somewhere, so you jump in the car and you start speeding to get there before you're any later than you already are. And you're on your way, and you kill someone. I mean, pretty heavy, right?
0: Well, that is the reality of speeding. Lives are changed in an instant. Being late isn't an excuse to speed. Remember, speeding catches up with you. And this message is brought to you by NHTSA.
1: Hey, Alana Springsteen is in the studio with us, not related to Bruce, don't even ask. And
0: or Rick. Because there's some people that mess that up, too.
1: Think about Rick. Was that your first concert, Garrett?
2: My first concert, Rick Springfield.
3: Wow.
2: I got to see Jesse's Girl as a five-year-old.
3: That's iconic.
1: Nice.
3: What a song.
1: Nice.
0: And you kind of have Rick Springfield hair.
1: You do.
3: Yeah, you do.
2: I just remember he smashed a guitar on stage, and I was like, why smash, dude? Just give it to me.
0: You ever smashed anything on stage?
3: A beer can, probably. Mm-hmm. Not a guitar,
0: by the way,
3: though.
0: I am let down. I am let down by you.
3: What?
0: You wore leather. You looked like Daredevil when you went and did the tiny desk thing. You looked like a superhero.
3: I'm like, where is this going?
0: We get what? No leather.
3: Oh, she has my a leather jacket God. On. I'm wearing leather right now.
0: Yeah,
3: is that bad? Should I take it off? Is this offensive?
0: No, you're...
3: Do I look like Batman maybe today?
1: How do they do that? How do they do those little tiny desk things? Is it just like, it's like a set, it has lighting? And
3: you know what?
1: Does it even work in that
3: it's
1: desk?
3: It's literally a working space. Like 5 feet away, there's someone in the cubicle that's clearly annoyed with their headphones on. Like, let me work.
0: Yeah, how do they fit really? That many people? Because I hear a lot of people clapping.
3: I guess there are some. I mean, when it's Taylor Swift or Harry Styles, they've got a full set, you know? Yeah. For me, it was like staff. There were probably 30 people in the room.
1: But no, it's NPR. They do this thing. It's a tiny desk, and artists come in and play behind a tiny desk.
3: Yeah,
1: literally what it is.
3: It's the most intimidating desk I've ever seen.
0: Really?
3: Like, it's just because you do one take. Like, it's one take, no auto-tune, no tracks, no nothing. Like, you
0: well,
3: can't...
0: you don't need it, though.
1: You don't.
0: I mean, there's some people that do. You do not. So.
3: Thank you. Yeah, I that's what I love about it is, like, there's not, you can't hide behind anything. It's just pure artistry, and there are very few platforms, I think, where you actually still get that. So it was special.
0: There's also very few genres where you still get that.
3: Facts.
0: I mean, country, that's what the one thing I love, because I go to like different shows and all that. You go to a pop show and they don't sing. It's the most like,
3: Or they've got a backing track of their voice, like, it's over top of theirs the whole way through. Yeah.
0: I'm not going to say who, but I went to this show. They did every song, was completely tracked except one. They decided to do a special song in the middle.
3: Wow.
0: And they did it acoustic, and they actually sang. And I was like, never before had I ever wanted somebody to be tracked. Horrendous.
3: You're like, go back. Please.
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1: Alanis Springsteen in the studio with us. The new album is out. I hope this helps. And

0: We're going to play the whole thing. I don't want to just hear this little clip.
1: Oh, okay. Yeah, absolutely.
0: So let me go ahead and start it all over.
1: You want me to sing it? I can do that for you if you want. No?
0: Okay. No.
1: All right, here you go. It's Alanis Springsteen. This is Love Me Anyway.

0: from the new album. I hope this helps. That is Love Me Anyway.
1: So good. I like the video of that, too.
2: Oh, thank you. You know what? I actually shot that in my childhood home back in Virginia Beach. That mirror is where I used to practice as a kid. So I would stand there and do my vocal exercises, like with my little mic stand and my guitar. So
0: can we hear your vocal exercises?
2: Yo. You don't want to hear that, trust me.
0: It'd
2: be great, actually.
0: I do them every morning. I have to. I lost my voice. And they did the whole, where they mapped your vocal cords. Have you had that
2: the
0: done?
2: The camera?
0: Yes.
2: It's weird, right?
0: Yeah, it is weird. And they do that, and they kind of get you where your bass line is. Mm-hmm. And then when you have problems, they go and look at it and go, oh, well, here's your...
1: And don't go to the colonoscopy place for that.
0: Yeah, don't mix them up.
3: God, really?
0: Really? Really?
4: We're having such a nice time.
3: She's a guest.
0: All right, Alana Springsteen's with us. We'll come back more with Alana next. Hang on, time's so short.

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1: Alanis Springsteen is joining us in the studio. The album, it's called I Hope This Helps, is out. Love Me Anyways on there. That's when we played a little bit of It's So Good. By the way, we met before. We're at a cornhole tournament.
2: Talking about the time I kicked your ass?
1: Oh, yeah. Remember that? At a Mitchell Tenpenny thing. It was you and...
2: A manager.
1: Danae Hayes.
2: Oh, Danae?
1: Yeah.
2: Comedian. Oh, my God. Yeah.
1: You guys were killing us. Love her. All right, so we're going to play a game. We know you are highly influenced in writing with Taylor Swift. She's all right. I've heard of her. But I don't know a whole lot of her songs. So we thought we'd play a game where Bubba's going to play me Taylor Swift songs.
2: Okay.
1: And I have to try and identify them.
2: Okay.
1: And he will play you. What are you going to play her?
0: We'll do 90s country for you.
2: Ooh. All right. I like
0: so
2: it.
0: So I'm going to go ahead and start with Big D. Let's see how well he does.
1: Okay.
0: You don't have... I mean, this is like the easiest one.
1: Yeah, this is... it's called Nice to Meet You.
0: Yes, that's exactly right.
1: Is that not right?
0: And was it? Alana, here we go. It was Blank Space, by the way.
1: Oh, gotcha. Okay, all thank right, you. I got it.
0: This isn't for you, though.
2: Wait, I know this. I think when the vocals kick in, it'll be better.

0: I can't think of the title.
1: It should have been a cowboy.
0: Oh, my God. That's just embarrassing.
1: Let's go.
2: You knew the lyrics.
1: Yeah, you know the song.
2: I mean, you're pretty. You were singing right along.
0: Oh, my God. Oh my God.
3: All right,
0: that's
3: Big D,
0: so
3: this one's going to be tough for you.
1: What era is this from, though? Give me the 10.
3: Why am I even playing this? Because you're not going to get it right.
1: This is Support Me When I Need You.
3: That is nuts.
1: From Taylor Swift. Huge hit, by the way.
0: I'm writing that title down. Man, I feel like a woman.
1: Let's go.
0: You know, right. I know Shania.
1: You're giving her the dumb ones, man. Get away. Jeez, really?
3: Dude, I'm trying. Okay, I'll give you an easy one there, Big D. You played this?
2: Yeah, you did.
3: For
0: come
3: a
0: on.
3: Long time, a
4: oh,
3: lot.
4: Yeah, this is...
0: This just makes me mad.
4: Our song?
1: This is... No, I'm close. No.
3: Love story.
1: You weren't
0: even singing anything.
1: I was just going, nah.
3: Alana, your turn.
0: That's Carolina.
3: Oh, she is taking you out.
1: Jeez. We're going to give her the Thunder Rolls next or something?

0: This is Hard Game, actually. I know this song. But I can't make this three, two.
1: Give me first word. First word.
2: Sweater. Shake, shake.
1: Shake. Give me the shakes. Shake.
3: Give me the shakes. That's it. That's right.
1: Is, it, give me, is that right?
2: Shake and, it
3: for the win.
2: Shake it off.
3: Shake it off. For the win.
2: Neon Man.
0: Oh, yes!
2: You did take it easy on me, I will say.
1: Well, I mean, yeah, no,
4: we
1: kidding.
4: Took it easy on him, too.
0: You think about the two different audiences who are listening, both of them are like screaming at the radio
2: you know
0: right
2: what?
0: Now.
2: I've decided I need to do karaoke with you.
0: Oh,
2: please.
0: Oh, my gosh.
2: It would
0: be, I would be
2: tonight.
0: Going, Lana Jane Raleigh, I'm in over hate.
3: It's like the Beastie Boys. You only say the last word.
0: Alana Springsteen, the album is out. It's called I Hope This Helps. So good to see you. You're so much fun.
2: I love y'all so
0: much.
2: I
0: love you. Thank you.
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13: Have you ever noticed that you mostly breathe through one nostril at a time? Even when you're not sick, even when your allergies aren't bothering you. The body actually switches the dominant nostril as frequently as every 2 hours while we're awake. That's according to Adam Taylor, an anatomy professor at Lancaster University in the UK. This alternating cycle is automatic. It's regulated subconsciously by the hypothalamus in the brain, he said. Your body does this to give each nostril a chance to rest and repair so they don't get too dried out, which could make it easier for pathogens and inflammation to cause damage. Now, Taylor also said studies suggest the left nostril may be more dominant, and when the right nostril is dominant, the body is in a more alert or even stressed state. Who knew? Pretty fascinating stuff. I'm Dr. Sanjay Gupta, helping you live a better life.
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4: 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Mm-hmm. Oh. 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
0: Almost like when you're around someone with an accent, and then you have that accent.
4: Well, like when I was skinny before I met you, and then
0: okay. Did you do all that? Is this even a thing, or did
4: it
0: you just did you make this whole thing?
4: It is a thing.
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1: So what social apps are you guys using? Like, it feels like Instagram is
0: Hinge,
1: Bumble. Because it seems like Instagram is like, I don't know, repetitive, and Twitter is X. It gets, if you get whatever algorithm you're on, it just feeds you more of all that, and so you don't really. And then TikTok's all AI, it seems like. I can't tell the difference, man. Some lady was like, and she goes, I want to tell you the difference about AI. I'm like, okay. And then halfway through, she goes, for instance, I'm AI. I'm like, are you kidding me?
2: Oh, that would really gross me out.
0: A lot of these influencers are doing their clones, basically do half of their videos now.
2: Oh, wow.
1: And I can't get on Facebook. It's just so
2: other
1: old.
2: Than Marketplace, I'm out. On Facebook.
1: Me
2: That's
1: too.
2: It. That's all I'm doing.
1: Yeah.
2: And also, Instagram, Facebook, TikTok, they all keep trying to get me to make AI videos. That's before, when I think I'm going to watch a reel.
1: You would be so good at it, though.
2: An AI video?
1: No. I'm saying that you doing content like on that stuff on your own.
2: I am actually, it's odd. It's so weird that you mentioned this. I'm having this conversation maybe 20 minutes ago with someone, and I decided perhaps I would try to start doing kind of thrifting videos.
1: Yes, but from
2: the angle of, I've lost all this weight, which is why I thrift, because I'm replacing a wardrobe.
1: Yes.
2: So that's kind of, I'm
1: it's
2: thinking
1: encouraging.
2: About that.
1: Yeah, it's
2: and
1: really
2: it's,
1: good.
2: I'm not looking, you know, I don't want anybody to pay me, like, because people are like, I'm going to start a podcast. I'm going to open a TikTok because I'm so interesting and it'll make me money. No, it won't.
1: No,
2: it's just the idea.
3: I'm going to get on OnlyFans.
0: It's OnlyFats.
1: I don't know. There's a lot of smaller apps like what's that, Lemonade? I know, I see a bunch of stuff with that. I don't even know what that is. I don't know. It's just like, it's just,
2: I mean, look, man, be real. AO3, my fan fiction. That's it.
1: Man, I was talking to somebody the other day about that
3: app though.
2: Oh wait, we have fandoms?
3: Oh,
2: there
3: really?
2: Are comment sections? Absolutely.
1: Oh. Somebody texted me was like, hey, what is that thing Carson's talking about where like characters from different shows can like have a romance? And I was like, I had to go look it up. And it's AO3.
2: An archive of our own.
1: Yes.
2: AO3.
1: And it's, man, that's a whole nother big thing.
0: What is the actual address to that site?
2: An archive of our own, or AO3. You can do either one.
0: Oh, so either one
2: you can
0: works.
2: Do either
1: Just
2: one.
1: AO3.
2: Mm-hmm. I donate money to them. Because it is totally fan, but it's fan run for their to keep their servers going. Because I'm going to need my archives, D. There's only so many I can download. Before my phone gives up.
1: Well, we'll be looking for Carson's new
2: thrifting/AO3 account.
1: Yeah, it's going to be a combo.

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5: Are you doing the Survivor show?
6: We watched the show. We love the show. And my wife's like, you should post something. And I'm always like, I hate posting stuff. She's like, just you should post something about Survivor. So I posted this thing, and it started growing. I had so many people hit me up thinking I was going to do Survivor that it actually led to the Survivor casting guy reached out to me and asked about it. And maybe down the road somewhere. I don't know. It's hardcore, man. I'm not a very good sleeper to begin with. Being out there sleeping outside in the cold.
5: And also, just thinking.
6: Bugs crawling around. 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
6: 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And my 14-year-old Jordan, she's like, Dad, I'm afraid you just do what you do here at home, which you feel crazy, and you're going to say something absolutely crazy,
5: yeah.
6: And get canceled.
5: You'd be done.
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0: Jason says, man, exaggerations went up by 1,000,000% last year.
1: Alex said, I bought some shoes from a drug dealer. I don't know what he laced these shoes with, but I've been tripping all day.
0: Brooke says, why was the broom late for school? It overswept.
1: And Richard tweets, two fish are sitting in a tank. One fish looks over at the other and says, hey, do you know how to drive this thing?
0: All right. All right, you got a good tweet. We'll see it if you tag us.

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16: A Better Life with Dr. Sanjay Gupta.
17: Breast cancer is the most common cancer among women in the world. And according to a new study out of the University of Washington School of Medicine, an estimated 3.5 million cases a year are expected by 2050. Now, the good news is we've gotten so much better at screening, earlier detection, and cutting-edge treatments in many countries, including here in the United States. But even here in America, black women have a death rate from breast cancer that is 40% higher than white women, a disparity that exists despite our world-class treatment infrastructure. So what can you do to lower your risk? Eat less red meat? Try your best to manage your blood sugar and your weight? Exercise is really important. Cut back on drinking, quit smoking. And remember this, you should start getting mammograms. At what age? 40. That's when you should start. I'm Dr. Sanjay Gupta, helping you live a better life.
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0: I just wanted to play that one more time just before the end of May.
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1: Carson, were you aware that your boy Bubba went out on a date with a Russian? A
2: really?
1: Soviet? A commie?
2: The Red State?
0: That was the girl that I texted you about that I was running late.
1: Dude.
0: Yeah,
1: Bubba's
0: she was
1: so predictable.
0: She was so predictable. I'm like, how much longer do I wait? Because she picked the restaurant and the time. So I'm there early. I'm 10 minutes early, which I'm never early. And so I'm sitting there, and I'm like, hey, I'm here, like 5 minutes ahead. I'm like, are you here? She's like, no, not yet. I'll be there in 5 minutes. 15 minutes later, she's like, still not there. And I reached out to Carson. I'm like, well, I guess I'm about to leave.
1: Oh, no.
0: And so Carson's like, she's showing you who she is and all this kind of stuff. So, no, she actually showed up right when I was about to drive off. I'm like, I'm giving her 60 more seconds. And I see her walking up. I'm like, oh, okay. So I get out of the car, go in, and I'm like, oh, she's here. And I can give you the follow-up. So we get to talking and everything. She's like, oh, yeah, I have my daughter with me and all that. I'm like, oh, okay. She's like, yeah, she went to work with me because she was not feeling well and couldn't go to school.
1: She brought her daughter to your date?
0: Yes.
2: No, don't bury this, Bubba, because I have told 6 people about this.
1: Okay. Carson, can you just tell his stories for
2: him? Yes, I'm going to. So Bubba texts me that this chick is late. I'm already like, get out! Yeah. But I can tell. Oh, we FaceTime. She's real. Oh, I get it.
0: She was real.
2: No, she's hot. That's why you stuck around.
1: And that accent.
2: Yep. The accent. Yeah. So
0: the accent goes along.
2: The reason. Every time. And he's trying to justify.
0: Ivana and Solana facts back in the day.
1: Oh, my God. Stop it.
2: You tried to justify her tardiness by saying, well, I understand because she brought her daughter to work and she had to stop for food. Because her daughter sat in the car while they were on a date. She left her daughter in the car.
1: Like an animal.
0: That's the way they do it in Chernobyl.
2: Did she crack the window?
3: Please don't let up kids near adults while we eat.
0: You know
3: your place.
2: Every person I told went, what?
1: I mean, dude, in some parts of town, people would break the window.
2: Exactly.
0: Well, I'm sure she left the air conditioner on or something. I mean,
1: how old is her daughter?
0: So I 13. 13. Two. So I was like,
2: she couldn't have found another time to meet up with you. She had to leave the daughter in the car.
0: She picked the time. I didn't know the daughter was coming until like we're sitting there and she's telling me the story. And I'm like, well, do you want your daughter?
2: In my country, we live daughter in car.
0: I was like, do you want your daughter to come? And she's welcome to come join us and have chips and salsa and all that. And she's like, no, it's good. She's fine. She's like, she has phone.
1: She has phone. Like, listen, he's already making fun of her accent. She has phone.
0: I'm like, do you want to text her? And she says, no, she has my phone. I'm like, oh.
2: Oh, my God.
0: I'm like, well, do you need to go outside and check on her at least? She's like, she's fine. I'm like, okay.
1: Dude, you're never going to see this girl again, are you?
0: I don't know. I don't know. We haven't set up a second.
1: And you don't even know if this is a real daughter or not. You don't even know. Man, you're getting played like the Americans. This is a TV show.

0: Zach Brown Band, it's Toes with Big D and Bubba.
1: Take my hand together, we can do it.
0: What happened to Martina? Why are you playing Martina music?
2: They're dropping light flies. So she's pulling out of the America's 250 the fair thing that they're doing.
0: What'd she say?
2: Scheduling conflict. She can't go. Well, Bret Michaels pulled out too.
0: What?
2: Yeah. Yeah, yeah, and then there's five total. Okay, for those who don't know, they're doing this. It's like a state fair, quote unquote, on the National Mall, and they have different weekends that they do it. And I think they're gonna have rides and stuff like Ferris wheels and that kind of. And they also have like live entertainment. Well, they named all these Vanilla Ice, like Milli Vanilli. Not even joking.
0: Is Milli Vanilli still in? I know one of them pulled out. Keep going. Just keep going.
2: So well done. And so, anyway, you know, it gets people get political. One side doesn't like it, and then they change, and the other side doesn't like it, and then they're caught in the middle.
0: You don't win. You don't win.
2: You just can't win. No, you can't. Unless you're Vanilla Ice. He's winning. He's glad. He's just like, dude, I made money off that one song. Yeah, I'm good, man. I've made some investments. He's fine.
0: Oh, man.
2: They should do these fairs like what real fairs, like the it's like the mayor's daughter who comes out and sings, you know, a little Sally.
0: Dude,
2: nice poke salad.
0: Okay, so we had Vanilla Ice is left over.
2: Yeah, he's good.
0: Who else?
2: I don't know, man. I think Biz Markie, we're going to bring him back.
0: Keep this going, and he's going to have no one to stop and collaborate with.
2: Oh.

0: Langley, Choosing Texas with Big D and Bubba.
1: Man, it is it's calm before the storm for us as we got CMA Fest next week. And if you are not familiar with CMA Fest, it used to be called Fanfare. And every year, Nashville, all the artists come together, and they would sign autographs and take pictures, live concerts, and that kind of thing.
0: That's
1: and
0: where Garth had done the 17-hour autograph thing, and then Taylor Swift came and said, no, I'm going to do it longer.
1: Yeah.
0: And so she did like a whole day or something like that,
1: yeah,
0: no sleep.
1: Used to be at the fairgrounds. That's why it's called Fanfare. And so anyway, it's become a huge event now. All across Nashville, people come in from around the world
0: Think of every festival you've been to.
1: Times a million.
0: I was going to say, and then put them all together.
1: And most of it's free. You know, all the shows are free. Except
0: for the stadium.
1: The big, yeah, at night they do a Nissan Stadium show, and that's another. But anyway, it's
0: most, game day I was going to say, most of the people that you're going to see in the stadium do shows, like secret shows around town throughout that time. So
1: for their fan, the fan clubs and that kind of stuff. So it's a neat time, man. I love country music. It's pretty cool about that.
0: Remember, like, Keith Urban did a show at the airport once?
1: Yes, it's right.
0: Like, you know, they have the entertainers at the airport you're walking through, and there's somebody sitting there doing, you know, cover songs. Yes. Yeah, one day it was Keith Urban.
1: Keith Urban. And then you keep going, there's a guy trying to get a free shirt if you sign up for the Rapid Rewards program. anyway, getting ready for it. Enjoy your weekend.
2: TGIF. You're getting the weekend kicked off with Big D and Bubba.
0: Hey, it's Big D and Bubba. 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
0: Did you guys see the thing this weekend talking about how TikTok is causing actual ticks?
11: No.
0: So apparently they watched hours and hours and hours and hours of TikTok, and there is a surge in teen girls actually experiencing tics, as in Tourette syndrome,
11: 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Mm-hmm. Oh. 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
15: A better life with Dr. Sanjay Gupta.
16: Breast cancer is the most common cancer among women in the world. And according to a new study out of the University of Washington School of Medicine, an estimated 3.5 million cases a year are expected by 2050. Now, the good news is we've gotten so much better at screening, earlier detection, and cutting-edge treatments in many countries, including here in the United States. 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

0: as he like.
1: All right, so where is he now? Where is Walker Hayes? We need a new, like, summer banger from him.
2: Yeah, we do. Some kind of tap your foot along and
1: Let's go, Walker. All right, Hardy, Tim McGraw, Eric Church, and Morgan Wallen.

0: MacArthur, it's Tim McGraw, Eric Church, Morgan Wallen, and Hardy. And we're Big D and Bubba, about to wrap things up.
1: It was fun getting to introduce you to Alana Springsteen, not related to Bruce, and she was fun. 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
0: By the way, still kind of sad that she didn't dress like a Power Ranger.
1: It's coming, though.
0: I mean, one day, who knows? That would have been awesome. Coming up on Monday, he's back. He's got brand new music, and he's going to be hanging out with us. We're talking about Kip Moore.
1: Country music's dangerous person.
0: He's so dangerous. We'll see you then. Have a great weekend.
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1: We got your CMA Fest Nissan Stadium passes. This is for the Sunday night, Sunday, June 7th. Now here's who's playing. This guy in here, Riley Green, plus Hardy is going to be over there. Luke Bryan, Russell Dickerson, Bailey Zimmerman, Clay Walker. It's going to be a great show. Caller number 9, you're winning. 615-737-9500. 615-737-9500. 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

0: 95.5 WSM Friday. What's up? You're caller number 9. What's your name?
1: Steve.
2: Hey, Steve.
0: Steve, we got you hooked up, man. CMA Fest. This is the concert at the Nissan Stadium.
2: Did you say CMA Fest or Steve MA Fest?
0: I said Steve MA Fest.
2: Yeah. Fest.
1: Okay. Wow, see you next fest. Heck yeah.
0: Yeah, man.
2: We're the only ones excited for you, Steve.
0: Steve's like, I wish I wouldn't do that. You got Hardy, Luke Bryan, Riley Green, Russell Dickerson, Clay Walker on your night. You're going to go.
2: It's going to be amazing.
0: On Sunday, June 7th. So congratulations to you, Steve. Hang on, and good morning. Welcome to the weekend. 95.5 WSM.
2: 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It's Big D and Bubba. Getting ready for CMA Fest Week. We got the country kickoff coming up on Tuesday night.
0: Yeah, man. Plus, this guy's going to be joining us on Monday, getting it all started. Kip Moore in the studio. Enjoy your weekend. 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
0: Hello Langley in the studio with us. It is wild in here. We got cats and dogs and the whole thing. You get your dogs from the pound?
13: So animals have just always been such a big, mm-hmm. big part of my life, and I've always wanted to.
0: Did you grow up on a farm at all?
13: Yeah.
0: You did?
13: Yeah, I did.
0: Cattle?
13: That was really my first audience, honestly. I played a lot of I'm not kidding you. I'd crawl up to the top of our barn and put my headphones on and have my little CD player strapped to my pants, whatever I was wearing.
0: Yeah,
2: that's awesome.
13: And just get up there and 200 head of cattle kind of looks like 200 head of people if you squint real good.
2: Where's Ella? Oh, she's out singing to the cows again.
0: There she is.
13: Yeah. Well, that was the time. It's like, go outside and don't come back in until we say, you know.
2: Yes,
13: when
2: I
13: you
2: miss
13: live,
2: those
13: when you
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20: If you are struggling with substance abuse, alcohol, pills, whatever it may be, first of all, it's nothing to be ashamed of. We know addiction is a brain disease, and we also know getting into recovery can be tough. Also, in case this helps, I want to tell you about a new study at a Harvard School of Public Health, which found that spiritual belief, the idea of a steady religious practice, had a protective effect from addiction. Experts we talked to told us there were probably a few reasons why this might be the case. Number one, excessive drug and alcohol use would not be the norm in a religious community, and people want to fit in. Two, a belief in a higher power provides people with hope and solace, great foils for addiction. And three, and I think there's some merit to this, regular attendance in a faith community also provides connection. Just like in AA, camaraderie and social support is often what you need. I'm Dr. Sanjay Gupta, helping you live a better life.
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today's, we have a lot of things that open up, grand openings and that kind of stuff. But it's kind of a different one. And I may be saying it wrong. Tous les jours in Franklin. So it's a Korean pastry shop. My bud who's Korean, he's so excited. It's where the old Genghis Grill in Franklin was. It's not there anymore. So it's that. So go check it out. They're opening up today, 10 a.m. And good morning from 95.5 WSM.

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Well, with all the talk about disclosure and UFOs and extraterrestrials and blah, blah, blah, we got some passes for you to win to go see Disclosure Day, an advanced screening. 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

95.5 WSM. All right, we got a pretty, another kind of, well, it's going to rain. No, it won't. Yes, it will. No, it won't. Yes, it will. 84 to 85 today, and then into tomorrow. Mainly showers in the morning, so it'll be warm and mid-highs in the mid-80s, and rain as well on Sunday.

0: 95.5 WSM, Friday. Good morning. Some racing action happening at the Super Speedway. Of course, we got the main event is on Sunday, the 300-lap Cracker Barrel 400. Shouldn't that be the Cracker Barrel 300? Anyway. And then we've got, of course, we've got truck races going on tonight, and like 7 o'clock start. If you are tailgating, it is obviously encouraged, but you got to keep it compact. Grills, coolers, tents are fine as long as everything fits within your space. So they got some free parking and paid parking. Enjoy it, man. Have a good time. It's great to have this kind of stuff, NASCAR stuff, in Nashville. Enjoy it. And more music. It's next at 95.5 WSM.
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8: A Better Life with Dr. Sanjay Gupta.
9: Breast cancer is the most common cancer among women in the world. And according to a new study out of the University of Washington School of Medicine, an estimated 3.5 million cases a year are expected by 2050. Now, the good news is we've gotten so much better at screening, earlier detection, and cutting-edge treatments in many countries, including here in the United States. But even here in America, black women have a death rate from breast cancer that is 40% higher than white women, a disparity that exists despite our world-class treatment infrastructure. 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And remember this, you should start getting mammograms. At what age? 40. That's when you should start. I'm Dr. Sanjay Gupta, helping you live a better life.
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0: Big D and Bubba. Hello, Langley in the studio with us. It is wild in here. We got cats and dogs and the whole thing. You get your dogs from the pound?
11: So animals have just always been such a big, big part of my life, and I've always wanted to.
0: Did you grow up on a farm at all?
11: Yeah.
0: You did?
11: Yeah, I did.
0: Cattle?
11: That was really my first audience, honestly. I played a lot of I'm not kidding you. I'd crawl up to the top of our barn and put my headphones on and have my little CD player strapped to my pants, whatever I was wearing.
0: Yeah,
12: that's awesome.
11: And just get up there, and 200 head of cattle kind of looks like 200 head of people if you squint real good.
12: Where's Ella? Oh, she's out singing to the cows again.
0: There she is.
11: Yeah. Well, that was the time. It's like, go outside and don't come back in until we say, you know.
12: Yes,
11: when
12: I
11: you
12: miss
11: live,
12: those
11: when you
12: days.
11: Live in the country, they take advantage of that.
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1: I'm WSMV4. First Alert meteorologist Stefano DiPietro. Keep the umbrella handy today. Scattered showers and thunderstorms develop this afternoon with daytime heating. Any thunderstorm could produce some heavy downpours. Highs are in the mid-80s. We'll continue with an off-and-on shower overnight tonight and even into tomorrow morning.
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All this week, Tyler Reese has been giving you some tickets for Country Kickoff, which is coming up on Tuesday, by the way. 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
9: A better life with Dr. Sanjay Gupta.
10: People have started using AI for all sorts of things, but I cannot think of an area where the stakes are higher than your health. First of all, I'll tell you this. I know doctors who have cracked some seemingly impossible cases with the help of AI, so it can be a powerful tool. But AI can also hallucinate, provide bad advice, and be just as confident when it does that. If you do decide to plug any personal medical information into one of these chatbots, you should know that while the companies that created them have robust privacy protections in place, they are not bound by HIPAA, like your healthcare provider is. Whatever the advice presented to you, take it with a degree of healthy skepticism. Always get a second opinion. And remember, if you ever experience concerning symptoms, skip the AI consult and head straight to the ER. I'm Dr. Sanjay Gupta, helping you live a better life.
11: Big D and Jordan Davis is in the studio, and I think for the first time ever, I think possibly, we're not going to mention your beard.
12: We've already done it.
11: You're right.
13: It is the most magnificent. And, you know, it just, it is.
12: You
13: anybody who has ever tried to grow a beard needs to just stop, because you will never, ever meet that level.
12: There's a lot of truth in what you just said. I got a beard trim this morning.
13: Did you really?
12: Before I came in here, yeah.
13: You have somebody who trims your beard on call.
12: Well, she cuts my hair, too. 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
12: Can you not tell?
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Did you know that Ross Chastain is going to be over at Walmart today at 11 o'clock? Yes, NASCAR driver Ross Chastain. Over on Mallory Lane, if you happen to be in the area, stop by and see him. How cool is that? You get to meet a real NASCAR driver. That's pretty awesome. 12:45, he's going to head over to Krebs Kubota. So if you're in the borough on Northwest Broad Street again, say hi to Ross. Big weekend. Of course, got the Cracker Barrel 400 out of the Super.

need none of that. Well, what you need in your life is the cannoli cowboy, 95.5. Have you ever heard about him? Oh, my gosh. It's a strolling cannoli bar. The guy looks like Riley Green. Pretty sure you've seen him around. He's all over Nashville. And if you can get him to come to the office, I'm also sure. Everybody

0: they could show up 9 months later. All right, I'm just saying, you never know. 6 months later, Megan Maroney, 95.5 WSM. Gosh, you know, what an exciting day yesterday. Did you get a chance to get out to downtown by any chance? There was some big stuff going on. First of all, at the 1230 Club, Little Big Town shows up right out of nowhere. Boom, pop-up show. Miranda Lambert shows up there, right? And then they come out at the rodeo last night while Miranda was on stage. It's crazy. This is though what Nashville is like on an average ordinary day, but we've got the rodeo going on this weekend. So, you know, if you've got more tickets, more surprises are going to be coming your way. We're going to be out on the plaza outside Bridgestone. Party starts at 2 o'clock and that's free. Hopefully the weather is going to hold up, but we'll be there till 6. Doors to the Bridgestone open at 5:30 for the competition, which looks so stinking fun. And then, and after that's over, we've got Charlie Crockett tonight. And then tomorrow night, John Party is going to close out the rodeo. So, but what about Tuesday? What about Tuesday? I'll tell you after Tyler Hubbard next.
1: 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Getting ready for CMA Fest Week. We got the country kickoff coming up on Tuesday night.
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7: I have forgot, dude. 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
12: People have started using AI for all sorts of things, but I cannot think of an area where the stakes are higher than your health. First of all, I'll tell you this. I know doctors who have cracked some seemingly impossible cases with the help of AI, so it can be a powerful tool. But AI can also hallucinate, provide bad advice, and be just as confident when it does that. If you do decide to plug any personal medical information into one of these chatbots, you should know that while the companies that created them have robust privacy protections in place, they are not bound by HIPAA, like your healthcare provider is. Whatever the advice presented to you, take it with a degree of healthy skepticism. Always get a second opinion. And remember, if you ever experience concerning symptoms, skip the AI consult and head straight to the ER. I'm Dr. Sanjay Gupta, helping you live a better life.
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1: I'm WSMV4. First Alert meteorologist Stefano DiPietro. Keep the umbrella handy today. Scattered showers and thunderstorms develop this afternoon with daytime heating. Any thunderstorm could produce some heavy downpours. Highs are in the mid-80s. We'll continue with an off-and-on shower overnight tonight and even into tomorrow morning.
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About Tuesday night's Sky Deck show, right? With Dustin Lynch and Alexandra Kay, our country kickoff and like what to wear. 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

If you were going to suggest brunch to somebody, is Buttermilk Ranch a good idea? Okay, because Amanda's listening in Green Hills. She's got some family in for graduation that happened last night. She's like, I don't know where to go. And honestly, I've never been there. It's in the 12 South area.

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it ahead, and right after this, we're going to throw it back to 2001. I don't know, it's Friday. I'm feeling like we might need some Toby Keith. Is it just me? W.

0: WSN. It's Big D and Bubba. Getting ready for CMA Fest Week. We got the country kickoff coming up on Tuesday night.
1: Yeah, man. 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
7: Breast cancer is the most common cancer among women in the world. And according to a new study out of the University of Washington School of Medicine, an estimated 3.5 million cases a year are expected by 2050. Now, the good news is we've gotten so much better at screening, earlier detection, and cutting-edge treatments in many countries, including here in the United States. But even here in America, black women have a death rate from breast cancer that is 40% higher than white women, a disparity that exists despite our world-class treatment infrastructure. So what can you do to lower your risk? Eat less red meat? Try your best to manage your blood sugar and your weight? Exercise is really important. Cut back on drinking, quit smoking. And remember this, you should start getting mammograms. At what age? 40. That's when you should start. I'm Dr. Sanjay Gupta, helping you live a better life.
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8: Big D and
9: Bubba. Hello.
1: Yeah, what's
9: How's
1: up, man?
9: Going? This is my first time calling, so I was seeing if I could get through.
1: That was it? You just wanted to test the system?
10: You made it.
9: Yeah.
1: All right, hold on. Let's get the approval test meter. All right, and calibrating. All right, we're good. Everything's good. Everything functions.
9: Nice.
1: I don't know. Just go with it, man.
10: Bubba literally just pressed the button. Said, okay, yeah, we're good. All right, come on back. Yeah, you're good. Come on. Yeah, you're good. Yeah, keep going.
11: Okay, looks like everything is where it needs to be.
10: Yeah.
11: On the count of three, give me the tone one more time. One, two, three.
10: All right. Yes. All right, sir. Thank you.
9: Thanks. Awesome.
10: All right.
9: Oh, nice.
1: All right, brother. You have a good one.
9: Thank you.
1: Take care. Bye-bye.
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0: something that Ella Langley posted. It was a devotional?
1: It's finding God in every day.
0: Oh.
1: She posted a page of it, and everybody else is asking, what is that?
0: I'm glad she's posting something with depth. Meanwhile, I'm over here on my Instagram like, look at my squishy belly. 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

0: like, okay, I just want to have good bangs. That's it. I just want to have good bangs. How does she do it? 95.5. I promise she didn't cut them herself. No, that's a seventh grade move, maybe even a fourth grade. 95.5. I'm Amy Page. 80 degrees now. We got some clouds here in Nashville. They expect it to rain for the next couple days. Sunday, extra stormy, so indoor activities. I'm sure you can think of a few.
1: 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I got to cover off to 68.

in a Chevy Silverado. They're doing more than just buttering their biscuit. For the record, it's National Biscuit Day. Yeah, I'm one of those people who kind of milks it a little bit. Just saying, though, it is fun when you say, well, butter my biscuit before any title of any country song. What?

0: It's from friends over at Warby Parker Vision Works, of course. And if you need a new pair of glasses, maybe schedule an appointment for the weekend. Morgan Wallen, 95.5. I'm Amy Page. You know, if you've got a teenage girl at home, and you're probably going through the same thing that I'm going through, right? Like, they just don't want to hang out with you. It's summer. Their friends are there, you know. You're just kind of like, they're passing through. Mine now drives. So I'm always looking for things that we could do together, or ways to entice her to hang out. And I found this great resource. It was like a bunch of, like a top 10 list of, you know, ways of getting your teen to hang out with you. There was one on there where I was like, okay, maybe. But then I had to take a hard look at it. Listen, it said something you could do with your teenager. Do the $10 challenge every week. Okay, you pick a day and you take $10 with you. And the challenge is that you go to a thrift store and you got to see what you can get for $10. Now, I don't have a problem with this other than the fact that it's a challenge for me to stay under $10, whether it's a thrift store or not. So, anyway, hopefully that helps you out. Tyler Hubbard on the way, 95.5. And then songs about hotels and people who can't sleep. 2-1 on the way.
1: 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It's Big D and Bubba getting ready for CMA Fest Week. We got the country kickoff coming up on Tuesday night.
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11: A better life with Dr. Sanjay Gupta.
12: Making sure your kids get enough sleep. It's one of the most important things you can do for them as a parent, and yet it's often overlooked. Not only does sleep in the early years set the stage for mental and physical health, it also creates the foundation for how one sleeps later in life. That's according to the National Sleep Foundation. Now, that organization recommends 14 to 17 hours a night for newborns, 12 to 15 for infants, 11 to 14 for toddlers, 10 to 13 for preschoolers, and 9 to 11 for school-aged children. When it's age appropriate, start by talking to your kids about why sleep is important. It helps their body grow, helps their brains learn, helps their mood stay steady. Don't underestimate the importance of a routine. You can even narrate what you're doing step by step to help them along the way. I'm Dr. Sanjay Gupta, helping you live a better life.
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1: I'm WSMV4 First Alert Meteorologist Stefano DiPietro. Keep the umbrella handy today. Scattered showers and thunderstorms develop this afternoon with daytime heating. Any thunderstorm could produce some heavy downpours. Highs are in the mid-80s. We'll continue with an off-and-on shower overnight tonight and even into tomorrow morning.

London right now for 8 weeks on an internship. It's the same place that Luke Combs went. So programs through App State, where my girl doesn't want to hang out with me. 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

Green. Of course, I know. I knew you were 95.5. He just announced yesterday that he is releasing an album September 18th called That's Just Me. Now you got to put it on the list of albums that you're salivating for, in addition to Flow State.

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9: 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Mm-hmm. Oh. 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
13: People have started using AI for all sorts of things, but I cannot think of an area where the stakes are higher than your health. First of all, I'll tell you this. I know doctors who have cracked some seemingly impossible cases with the help of AI, so it can be a powerful tool. But AI can also hallucinate, provide bad advice, and be just as confident when it does that. If you do decide to plug any personal medical information into one of these chatbots, you should know that while the companies that created them have robust privacy protections in place, they are not bound by HIPAA, like your healthcare provider is. Whatever the advice presented to you, take it with a degree of healthy skepticism. Always get a second opinion. And remember, if you ever experience concerning symptoms, skip the AI consult and head straight to the ER. I'm Dr. Sanjay Gupta, helping you live a better life.
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today out on the plaza between, I want to say, 4 and 6. Free plaza party starts at 2, but if you happen to be anywhere in Murfreesboro, how'd you like to meet Ross Chastain? Yes, NASCAR driver Ross Chastain. You got the Cracker Barrel 400 this weekend. He'll be over at Krebs Kubota, Northwest Broad Street in the borough. Should pull in.

0: WSM. Hello, friend. John Morgan, Jason L. Dean. I'm Amy Page. I was just talking to one of my buddies here at work about Kyle Busch. And, you know, I'm not the biggest NASCAR fan in the world. I'm a casual fan. But, you know, your heart just can't help but break for this family, for this community. I mean, I've never seen anything like it, the support that they're getting. Did you realize that Kyle passed away on the... He passed on the 21st. It's only been a week. And... That before he passed away in May, three out of the four in the family had birthdays. Yes. So it was Kyle passed on the 21st. His son, Brixton, his birthday was on the 18th. His daughter's Lennox was on the 10th. And Kyle's birthday was on May 2nd. All of that happened just before he passed away. Oh, and his wife Samantha's birthday is on Monday. It's hard. It is. And you got to pray for these people. I mean, again, they're getting a lot of support, but this is something that as they move forward, I mean, they're just going to have as much support as they can in the NASCAR family, and everyone's there for them. This weekend over at the Nashville Super Speedway, a couple things you can look for. If you're going to be watching the race, you know, the Cracker Barrel 400, the black decals, all 39 cars in the field will have those black number 8 decals on them. There'll be some pre-race silence that'll be taking place. Gavin Adcock is actually going to be, who's one of the biggest Kyle Busch fans, he is going to be riding along in the honorary pace car. And if you do want to watch it and you don't have Prime Video, my advice to you is get that free 30-day subscription. Okay? And then cancel. Justin Moore, 95.5 in just a few minutes. Keith Urban and more.
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3: How often do you stop to wonder whether you should share something that's revealing, maybe even embarrassing, with a partner, a friend, or even your boss? In her new book called Revealing, The Underrated Power of Oversharing, behavioral scientist Leslie John says doing just that can help you deepen relationships that are vital to your life. We need people to trust us in order to get things like love, friendship, and career success. That's what she told us. When you make yourself vulnerable by revealing something sensitive, it does make other people trust you. In turn, when you ask someone to reveal something about themselves, showing that interest will generally lead someone to like you more. Why? Because people like to be asked about themselves, she says. It also signals that they are discriminating and choosy, but in a good way. I'm Dr. Sanjay Gupta, helping you live a better life.
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7: That was it? You just wanted to test the system?
8: You made it.
6: Yeah.
7: All right, hold on. Let's get the approval test meter. All right, and calibrating. All right, we're good. Everything's good. Everything functions.
6: Nice.
7: I don't know, just go with it, man.
8: Bubba literally just pressed the button. Said, okay, yeah, we're good. All right, come on back. Yeah, you're good. Come on. Yeah, you're good. Yeah, keep going.
9: Okay, looks like everything is where it needs to be.
8: Yeah.
9: On the count of three, give me the tone. One more time. One, two, three.
8: All right. Yes. All right, sir. Thank you.
6: Thanks. Awesome.
8: All right.
6: Oh, nice. Nice.
7: All right, brother. You have a good one.
6: Thank you.
7: Take care. Bye-bye.
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1: I'm WSMV4 First Alert Meteorologist Stefano DiPietro. Keep the umbrella handy today. Scattered showers and thunderstorms develop this afternoon with daytime heating. Any thunderstorm could produce some heavy downpours. Highs are in the mid-80s. We'll continue with an off-and-on shower overnight tonight and even into tomorrow morning.

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0: I hope they play the dirty diaper game. Do you know that game?
1: I do not.
0: They take a bunch of different chocolate bars and they smush them up in a diaper. And you have to guess which candy bar it is. You got to smell it. You got to look at it. 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
1: Oh, that's hilarious.
0: It's the best. Have so much fun and congratulations.
1: Thank you, man.
0: You're welcome. And yes, I will play you that new Blake Shelton 95.5.

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I should lose a finger for talking before that song is even over. Seriously. I mean, come on. Anyway, I'm pretty sure Tyler Reese inherited the holiday turkey from what he told me his parents dropped off when they came to visit. Ask him about it. Today, if you happen to be out by the Bridgestone before the Music City Rodeo, 2 to 6, we're going to be there. Tyler, I believe, is going to be there between 4 and 6. So hit him up. Ask him about the turkey decoration. 95.5.

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8: We all know how important it is to stay active as we age, especially as we get older. But I've come to realize that for as good as people are about getting their cardio in, a lot of older folks really don't seem to be doing the recommended amount of strength training or even understand why it's so important. It helps you stay functional and therefore independent for as long as possible. Certified strength and conditioning specialist Dana Santis says a great place to start is not with dumbbells or barbells, but with your body weight, which allows you to build strength while also learning how your body moves and where your limitations exist. It also reduces the risk of overwhelming your connective tissue, which adapts more slowly than muscles as we get older. Once you're comfortable, you can dial up that intensity, but do it slowly, do it carefully. I'm Dr. Sanjay Gupta, helping you live a better life.
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10: Hello, Langley in the studio with us. It is wild in here. We got cats and dogs and the whole thing. You get your dogs from the pound?
11: So animals have just always been such a big, big part of my life, and I've always wanted to.
10: Did you grow up on a farm at all?
11: Yeah.
10: You did?
11: Yeah, I did.
10: Cattle?
11: That was really my first audience, honestly. I played a lot of I'm not kidding you. I'd crawl up to the top of our barn and put my headphones on and have my little CD player strapped to my pants, whatever I was wearing.
10: Yeah,
12: that's awesome.
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12: 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Oh, she's out singing to the cows again.
10: There she is.
11: 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Well, that was the time. 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
12: miss
11: live,
12: those
11: when you
12: days.
11: Live in the country, they take advantage of that.
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0: lunch is going to be there Tuesday night. 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
1: Ready
0: to
1: party!
0: That's the reason I'm getting my first spray tan this weekend. You can't miss out on Country Kickoff again. It's Tuesday night, 90.

0: $300,000, I think the fall will be worth it. I'm just saying. We're talking about Music City Rodeo.
1: There's a prize. There's prizes of would you fall off of whatever's trying to buck you off and break your neck for nothing.

0: off and got married in Greece to Kendra Scott. How do you, I guess you'd have to go to Greece when you're those two to kind of do it under the radar. Anyway, 95.5 WSM. He's not the only one. Get married at 737-9500. Miss Jennifer listening in Cool Springs. Our brother-in-law is getting married in, you said, Michigan. And I love that y'all are going with an all-black wedding, like the bridesmaids' dresses and everything. We did that, too. That's going to be pretty amazing.
1: Yes, it'll be so pretty.
0: You're going to be gorgeous no matter what. You could wear a paper bag and you'd be stunning. I don't even have to see you to know it.
1: Thank you, girl. You too.
0: You need, hey, we all need that little pep talk every now and then. I have an emotional support turkey in the studio here. My friends made it for me, and every feather on it has something that they love about me so that I can remember that, you know, they think I'm pretty awesome. So
1: sweet. I have an emotional support pickle.
0: Did she just say she has an emotional support pickle? Okay, we're going to leave that there. How about some Riley Green and Ella Langley after Chris Young next? Wow.
2: 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Getting ready for CMA Fest Week. We got the country kickoff coming up on Tuesday night.
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10: How often do you stop to wonder whether you should share something that's revealing, maybe even embarrassing, with a partner, a friend, or even your boss? In her new book called Revealing, The Underrated Power of Oversharing, behavioral scientist Leslie John says doing just that can help you deepen relationships that are vital to your life. We need people to trust us in order to get things like love, friendship, and career success. That's what she told us. When you make yourself vulnerable by revealing something sensitive, it does make other people trust you. In turn, when you ask someone to reveal something about themselves, showing that interest will generally lead someone to like you more. Why? Because people like to be asked about themselves, she says. It also signals that they are discriminating and choosy, but in a good way. I'm Dr. Sanjay Gupta, helping you live a better life.
3: Big D and Jordan Davis is in the studio, and I think for the first time ever, I think possibly, we're not going to mention your beard.
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11: a lot of truth in what you just said. I got a beard trim this morning.
12: Did you really?
11: Before I came in here, yeah.
12: You have somebody who trims your beard on call.
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1: Soggy conditions and muggy conditions today. I'm WSMV4 First Alert Meteorologist Bree Smith. On and off showers, maybe a couple rumbles of thunder in the afternoon, and highs around 80 today. Rain continues overnight into Saturday morning. We should be dry by Saturday morning.
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0: Did you see that they're doing an all like country themed sessions over at the Ford Ice Center tomorrow? All day? How fun would that be? For a date night, don't mind if I do. Actually, if we weren't going to the rodeo, I would make my husband, ask him to do that.
1: I've been doing better.

Listen, with all the action going on over the super speedway, and then the final weekend of the Renaissance Festival, 8:40 is, it might be a little bit of a mess, but it doesn't mean you shouldn't take a nice ride this weekend. And I feel like this is one of those songs where if you're in the car, maybe with your dog or best friend next to you, it would sound even better. 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

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Emma is 4 years old. She's listening in the back of mom's car. 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And I don't know. I don't think you could...

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9: We've talked a lot about measles over the past year, but mumps has largely flown under the radar, even though it's been making a bit of a comeback as well. That's because fewer people are getting the MMR vaccine, which stands for measles, mumps, and rubella. The vaccine's been around for decades. It is effective. It is safe. What makes mumps outbreaks difficult to contain is that symptoms usually don't appear for 2 to 3 weeks after someone's been exposed. And that can make it hard to pin down where that exposure took place. And someone who is infected can transmit the virus to someone else before they are symptomatic. If you get sick, which could manifest like a run-of-the-mill respiratory virus or the telltale swelling of your cheeks and jaw, all you can really do at that point is to treat the symptoms and also isolate yourself so you don't infect anyone else. I'm Dr. Sanjay Gupta, helping you live a better life.
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out of downtown. Give yourself a little extra time, okay? Might get a little tricky with road closures getting ready for CMA Fest. And as far as I can see right now in Nashville, no rain, but there is pretty much. Clarksville, Dixon, everywhere else. Again, give yourself a little extra time today.

Yes, the song she wrote with Ella Langley. Anything can happen in Nashville at any time. Little Big Town came out like it was crazy. All I'm saying is we got two more nights, Music City Rodeo. You got the competitions. Charlie Crockett performs tonight, tomorrow night. John Party Man, if you've got tickets, anything can happen.

0: Well, butter my biscuit. It's Friday.
1: That's right. Thank you for playing along. It's National Biscuit Day.
0: See, I didn't know that, but I'll play along anytime with you, friend.
1: I appreciate it. So, okay, so you did me a solid. I'm going to do you one. I'm about to play the sexiest song, a little piece of it at least, next.

0: take me back and leave me there and rope me and ride me and all of that stuff. Did that really just come out of my mouth? Can we pretend that part didn't happen? That's all going to be on Banks of the Trinity, though. And that's going to drop June 26. 62626. If you got a numbers thing, then this is even more so the album for you. But again, it just can't get here soon enough. Love that Cody Johnson. Good Lord. Gary Ellen here in just a few minutes. A little Stormy Friday music. And then something that you'll hear if you're with us Tuesday at Sky Deck for Country Kickoff on the way.
1: 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It's Big D and Bubba. Getting ready for CMA Fest Week. We got the Country Kickoff coming up on Tuesday night.
2: 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Kip Moore in the studio. Enjoy your weekend. We'll see you Monday. 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
2: Hello, Langley in the studio with us. It is wild in here. We got cats and dogs and the whole thing. You get your dogs from the pound?
11: So animals have just always been such a big big part of my life, and I've always wanted to.
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11: That was really my first audience, honestly. I played a lot of I'm not kidding you. I'd crawl up to the top of our barn and put my headphones on and have my little CD player strapped to my pants, whatever I was wearing.
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15: 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We need people to trust us in order to get things like love, friendship, and career success. 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In turn, when you ask someone to reveal something about themselves, showing that interest will generally lead someone to like you more. 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I'm Dr. Sanjay Gupta, helping you live a better life.
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1: Soggy conditions and muggy conditions today. I'm WSMV4 First Alert Meteorologist Bree Smith. On and off showers, maybe a couple rumbles of thunder in the afternoon, and highs around 80 today. Rain continues overnight into Saturday morning. We should be dry by Saturday night.
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Happy Friday. Great day to be down there in Bridgestone. Might be dodging some raindrops. The Music City Rodeo, day two. And tonight it's Charlie Crockett. We'll be out at the plaza outside Bridgestone. We'll be there till 6 o'clock.

0: 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It's Big D and Bubba getting ready for CMA Fest Week. We got the country kickoff coming up on Tuesday night.
1: Yeah, man. 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Kip Moore in the studio. 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America's Music City's waking up with Big D and Bubba, 95.5 WSM.
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1: Are you doing the Survivor show?
9: We watched the show. We love the show. And my wife's like, you should post something. 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She's like, just you should post something about Survivor. So I posted this thing, and it started growing. I had so many people hit me up thinking I was going to do Survivor that it actually led to the Survivor casting guy reached out to me and asked about it. And maybe down the road somewhere. I don't know. It's hardcore, man. I'm not a very good sleeper to begin with. Being out there sleeping outside in the cold.
6: And also just think
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9: 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Like, when I don't sleep well, I am a beast. And my 14-year-old Jordan, she's like, Dad, I'm afraid you just do what you do here at home, which you feel crazy, and you're going to say something absolutely crazy
6: yeah.
9: and get canceled.
6: Be done.
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5: If you are struggling with substance abuse, alcohol, pills, whatever it may be, first of all, it's nothing to be ashamed of. We know addiction is a brain disease, and we also know getting into recovery can be tough. Also, in case this helps, I want to tell you about a new study at a Harvard School of Public Health, which found that spiritual belief, the idea of a steady religious practice, had a protective effect from addiction. Experts we talked to told us there were probably a few reasons why this might be the case. Number one, excessive drug and alcohol use would not be the norm in a religious community, and people want to fit in. Two, a belief in a higher power provides people with hope and solace, great foils for addiction. And three, and I think there's some merit to this, regular attendance in a faith community also provides connection. Just like in AA, camaraderie and social support is often what you need. I'm Dr. Sanjay Gupta, helping you live a better life.
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0: We love our men and women in blue. You know, they got a lot in their hands, a lot on their plates these days. And then this happens with this lady.
1: Did you not have your phone on your hand?
2: I did not.
0: Huh?
1: You did not have your phone on your hand?
2: I did not.
0: Did you have your phone in your right hand texting? He swore she did. Well, little did he know, she raised her arm and she didn't have her right hand. So needless to say, she didn't get a ticket for texting while driving.
3: We got winners. We got losers. Smokers and boozers, and we got yuppies, we got bikers, we've got

plan to a blue moon weekend across Middle Tennessee. Look up in the sky early Sunday morning. You could see a blue full moon and blue moon beer, celebrating by putting actual blue beer in at your local watering hole this weekend. Yeah.

headed out and about, maybe Music City Rodeo fun or more. Racing action, Nashville Super Speedway. Going to be some rain showers and thunder showers scooting through Middle Tennessee all afternoon.

0: Tim McGraw there. Tyler Reese here. 95.5 WSM. The number in the studio, 737-9500. Brandy has been waiting patiently on line four to tell us all a story. She says, is better than any story Tyler could tell about Tim McGraw. Oh, well, I'm so sorry, Brandy. My goodness. You go right ahead.
1: Ah, funny story is my father sold some dog to Tim McGraw and Faith when they first got together. It's been years ago, but...
0: Wow, what kind of dogs?
1: They were beagle dogs.
0: Oh, wow.
1: Yeah, so...
0: That's
1: I was probably very 13 cool. or 14, you know. I thought it was the coolest thing ever.
0: Did you get to meet them at all?
1: I did not, no. They sent someone over to pick them up, but they did sign some pictures and send them with them, so... And, you know, of course, I was the coolest kid in the school because I had an autograph from Tim McGraw.
0: Ooh, yeah, of course. That's big time.
1: Yeah.
0: You win.
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4: 3rd Avenue southbound at James Robertson Parkway. It is currently blocked for some road work. We also have a crash 40 eastbound near Church Street. Another wreck for 40 eastbound near exit 7. 65 southbound at exit 86. We have a crash. Also in Madison, Maya Drive and Anderson Lane, a wreck. Another wreck reported, Old Hickory Boulevard at I-24. I'm Jay Harper.
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8: A better life with Dr. Sanjay Gupta.
9: People have started using AI for all sorts of things, but I cannot think of an area where the stakes are higher than your health. First of all, I'll tell you this. I know doctors who have cracked some seemingly impossible cases with the help of AI, so it can be a powerful tool. But AI can also hallucinate, provide bad advice, and be just as confident when it does that. If you do decide to plug any personal medical information into one of these chatbots, you should know that while the companies that created them have robust privacy protections in place, they are not bound by HIPAA, like your healthcare provider is. Whatever the advice presented to you, take it with a degree of healthy skepticism. Always get a second opinion. And remember, if you ever experience concerning symptoms, skip the AI consult and head straight to the ER. I'm Dr. Sanjay Gupta, helping you live a better life.
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11: Are you doing the Survivor show?
12: We watched the show. We love the show. And my wife's like, you should post something. And I'm always like, I hate posting stuff. She's like, just you should post something about Survivor. So I posted this thing, and it started growing. I had so many people hit me up thinking I was going to do Survivor that it actually led to the Survivor casting guy reached out to me and asked about it. And maybe down the road somewhere. I don't know. It's hardcore, man. I'm not a very good sleeper to begin with. Being out there sleeping outside in the cold.
11: Also, just thinking,
12: 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And
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12: 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And my 14-year-old Jordan, she's like, Dad, I'm afraid you just do what you do here at home, which you feel crazy, and you're going to say something absolutely crazy,
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1: Soggy conditions and muggy conditions today. I'm WSMV4 First Alert meteorologist Bree Smith. On and off showers, maybe a couple rumbles of thunder in the afternoon, and highs around 80 today. Rain continues overnight into Saturday morning. We should be dry by Saturday night.
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Well, it's always just a good rule of thumb to just be nice, right? Especially to your Uber driver. John Morgan was. They found out, well, they were both songwriters, his driver too. And he said, hey, why don't you call this guy? Next thing you know, John was in the room with Jason Aldean. Now he's got his debut album, Carolina Blue and Kid Myself.

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3: A number of crashes. 40 eastbound near Church Street. That's blocking things considerably. Also, 440 eastbound near exit 7, a crash, an injury wreck. 40 eastbound at 4th Avenue. That's exit 210C. 40 eastbound near I-840 in Wilson County, a crash. 24 eastbound near exit 24 in Cheatham County, a wreck. 40 eastbound before Stewart's Ferry Pike, a crash. I'm Jay Harper.
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11: Hello, Langley in the studio with us. It is wild in here. We got cats and dogs and the whole thing. You get your dogs from the pound?
12: So animals have just always been such a big... Mm-hmm. Big part of my life, and I've always wanted to.
11: Did you grow up on a farm at all?
12: Yeah.
11: You did?
12: Yeah, I did.
11: Cattle?
12: That was really my first audience, honestly. I played a lot of, I'm not kidding you. I'd crawl up to the top of our barn and put my headphones on and have my little CD player strapped to my pants, whatever I was wearing.
11: Yeah,
13: that's awesome.
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0: Where's Ella? 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
2: 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Well, that was the time. 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
9: Making sure your kids get enough sleep. It's one of the most important things you can do for them as a parent, and yet it's often overlooked. Not only does sleep in the early years set the stage for mental and physical health, it also creates the foundation for how one sleeps later in life. That's according to the National Sleep Foundation. Now, that organization recommends 14 to 17 hours a night for newborns, 12 to 15 for infants, 11 to 14 for toddlers, 10 to 13 for preschoolers, and 9 to 11 for school-aged children. When it's age appropriate, start by talking to your kids about why sleep is important. It helps their body grow, helps their brains learn, helps their mood stay steady. Don't underestimate the importance of a routine. You can even narrate what you're doing step by step to help them along the way. I'm Dr. Sanjay Gupta, helping you live a better life.
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I got to swing by the Old Pony Mailbox Business Center in Hendersonville. I didn't know today was National Paperclip Day. I hope they had some paperclips over there. You guys remember Clippy? Whatever happened to Clippy? Remember that animated paperclip who'd jump up and help us with our grammar? Where'd Clippy go?

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Yeah, your uncle and I made quite a pair, flying F-15s through hostile air. He went down, but they missed me by a hair. He'd always stop right there and say,

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Said, let me tell you right now.

0: Where's my Busch Light lovers? Busch Latte says, you get to pick the next flavor of Busch Light. The last one, Lisa, what were you saying?
1: Well, it's kind of like the Busch Apple.
0: Yeah.
1: Busch Apple, it was a big thing for about 2 weeks.
0: Yeah, I found a few empties of those tossed in our yard the other day, but you get to pick that. BushLight.com. Oh, what a time to be alive. There was

Well, the showers, thunder showers scooting across Middle Tennessee, moving west to east. Outdoor plans, might want to double check those. You know you're going to have to be outside. Be sure to plan ahead. Grab the park of the umbrella as well. This is new from Luke Bryan. Country, and she knows it. Denim.

0: make you wanna. Billy Currington, 95.5 WSM. Tyler Reese, the number here in the studio, 737-9500. Almost the weekend. Don't forget, last chance, the last pair of country kickoff tickets coming your way sooner than later after 5. A lot of you in summer break, students, teachers alike, a lot of friends and family members who are teachers, they're rejoicing, saying this was a challenging year for sure. And yeah, it sounds like this group of teachers is having a big old teacher cookout and throwdown. I tell you what, those teachers like to get wild, throwing the librarian in, oof, takes it to a next level once you get the librarian involved. And she teaches kindergarten, oof, that had to be interesting. Melissa's headed back towards Clarksville. Melissa, line 4. You got the drinks chilling? Is the food ready?
1: Oh, see, I make them bring their own drinks.
0: Oh, okay. You got to keep the drinks flowing, right?
1: True. That is true.
0: True story. You're like, well, you know what? I'm the one who really needs a drink because I just finished a year with kindergartners.
1: Absolutely.
0: So where do you teach?
1: At Liberty Elementary.
0: Now, where is Liberty at exactly? Is that in Clarksville?
1: It is.
0: Okay. Now, do the kids sing the Liberty jingle?
1: No.
0: Oh.
1: And let's not start it. No, the 6-7 was Liberty? Awful enough this year.
0: Oh, yeah. Talk about a pandemic. I think 6-7 should have been considered one of those.
1: Oh, it definitely was. It wasn't allowed in my classroom.
0: For good reason. You got to drop the hammer.
1: Yes.
0: Even if
1: yes.
0: They're, you know, kindergartners. Jeez, man.
1: That's right.
0: Lighten
1: That's
0: up, right. Julie.
1: They
0: got to
1: learn.
0: Lighten up. Hey, enjoy the cookout.
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3: 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Kip Moore in the studio. 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
5: Wow, no shortage of crashes on this Friday. 40 eastbound near Church Street, we've got a wreck. Another 24 eastbound after Hickory Hollow Parkway. 40 eastbound after exit 231A. Another 40 eastbound before Stewart's Ferry Pike. 40 eastbound near I-840 in Wilson County, a crash. 24 eastbound near Sam Ridley Parkway, a wreck. 40 eastbound at exit 210C downtown. That is an injury crash. I'm Jay Harper.
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10: Have you ever noticed that you mostly breathe through one nostril at a time? Even when you're not sick, even when your allergies aren't bothering you. The body actually switches the dominant nostril as frequently as every 2 hours while we're awake. That's according to Adam Taylor, an anatomy professor at Lancaster University in the UK. This alternating cycle is automatic. It's regulated subconsciously by the hypothalamus and the brain, he said. Your body does this to give each nostril a chance to rest and repair so they don't get too dried out, which could make it easier for pathogens and inflammation to cause damage. Now, Taylor also said studies suggest the left nostril may be more dominant, and when the right nostril is dominant, the body is in a more alert or even stressed state. Who knew? Pretty fascinating stuff. I'm Dr. Sanjay Gupta, helping you live a better life.
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0: When you got it, you got it. And that's what's going on with Riley Green. Man, oh, man, now he's going to be a coach on The Voice. I think he's going to be a good coach on The Voice. Don't you agree, Sydney?
1: Yeah, maybe.
0: Okay.
1: I don't know. You know, you don't want to hype them up and then be disappointed.

0: 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Playing the greatest music ever made.
1: I love it.
0: What I got on my mind. 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

0: Well, they say next year already, flying cars will be available for purchase with a push of a button.
1: Oh, okay.
0: Yeah, I mean, what could go wrong there? Nothing could possibly go wrong.
1: We got the Waymo cars, now we can have flying cars.
0: We got cars without drivers, we got drivers in cars that don't know how to drive, and now we want people to drive flying cars.
1: Yeah, what could go wrong?

0: WSM, it's Big D and Bubba. Getting ready for CMA Fest Week. We got the country kickoff coming up on Tuesday night.
1: Yeah, man. Plus, this guy's going to be joining us on Monday, getting it all started. Kip Moore in the studio. Enjoy your weekend. We'll see you Monday. America's Music City's waking up with Big D and Bubba, 95.5 WSM.
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5: I-24 eastbound after Hickory Hollow Parkway. We've got a crash in Antioch. 40 eastbound at the 2440 east split. A crash reported there. We go out now to Hermitage, I-40 eastbound before Stewart's Ferry Pike, a crash reported. And a crash reported now, Lebanon Pike at Dania Crest Drive. An injury crash near Charlotte Park. This would be American Road at Charlotte Pike. I'm Jay Harper.
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15: Have you ever noticed that you mostly breathe through one nostril at a time? Even when you're not sick, even when your allergies aren't bothering you. The body actually switches the dominant nostril.

0: as frequently as every 2 hours while we're awake. That's according to Adam Taylor, an anatomy professor at Lancaster University in the UK. This alternating cycle is automatic. It's regulated subconsciously by the hypothalamus and the brain, he said. Your body does this to give each nostril a chance to rest and repair so they don't get too dried out, which could make it easier for pathogens and inflammation to cause damage. Now, Taylor also said studies suggest the left nostril may be more dominant, and when the right nostril is dominant, the body is in a more alert or even stressed state. Who knew? Pretty fascinating stuff. I'm Dr. Sanjay Gupta, helping you live a better life.
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4: Are you doing the Survivor show?
5: We watched the show. We love the show. And my wife's like, you should post something. And I'm always like, I hate posting stuff. She's like, just you should post something about Survivor. So I posted this thing, and it started growing. I had so many people hit me up thinking I was going to do Survivor that it actually led to the Survivor casting guy reached out to me and asked about it. And maybe down the road somewhere. I don't know. It's hardcore, man. I'm not a very good sleeper to begin with. Being out there sleeping outside in the cold.
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4: You'd be done.
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0: Tom, you've got three boys. You said they're all Ella fellas. You got to get out to Franklin tomorrow. She's going to be at the Ulta store.
1: Oh, that's good to know.
0: Yeah.
1: They would lose their minds if we took them out there to do that.
0: Yeah, and that perfume, her new perfume, Noise, the Ulta store, Galleria Boulevard, Eventbrite for details and tickets. Ella's choosing Texas. Just one.

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Last chance tickets. Big one coming up Tuesday night. You can still grab those. 95.5WSM.com. You can win them right now. 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I never

0: 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Hi, who's this?
1: Hi, this is Amy in Hendersonville.
0: Amy in Hendersonville. What are we up to today? You ready for the weekend?
1: And I'm really hoping that the sun starts shining because I could really use a pool day right now.
0: Yeah, I know. This rain needs to go bye-bye fast. But hey, let's focus on the fun stuff. Tuesday night, country kickoff. Dustin Lynch, Vincent Mason, Wide Floors, and much more. Last chance tickets, Amy. Those are yours. Congratulations.
1: What? Oh, my gosh. Thank you so much.
0: Yeah, it's going to be big time. High top Broadway downtown. We'll get our, you know, party in for the locals before all the crazies get here for CMA Fest. So congratulations.
1: I mean, I'm going to be right there on Broadway with them. I can't wait for it's my favorite week of the year.
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3: We have a crash 65 northbound just before Rosa Parks Boulevard. Also, I-40 eastbound at the 2440 East Split, we have a crash. Briley Parkway at Murfreesboro Pike, that would be exit 4. We've got a wreck there near the airport. Also, Briley Parkway eastbound near exit 18 in the Bellshire area. A stalled vehicle there is blocking the right lane. Also, an injury crash in Antioch, Crossings Boulevard at Crossings Place. I'm Jay Harper.
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9: People have started using AI for all sorts of things, but I cannot think of an area where the stakes are higher than your health. First of all, I'll tell you this. I know doctors who have cracked some seemingly impossible cases with the help of AI, so it can be a powerful tool. But AI can also hallucinate, provide bad advice, and be just as confident when it does that. If you do decide to plug any personal medical information into one of these chatbots, you should know that while the companies that created them have robust privacy protections in place, they are not bound by HIPAA, like your healthcare provider is. 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Always get a second opinion. And remember, if you ever experience concerning symptoms, skip the AI consult and head straight to the ER. I'm Dr. Sanjay Gupta, helping you live a better life.
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13: We watched the show. We love the show. And my wife's like, you should post something. And I'm always like, I hate posting stuff. She's like, just you should post something about Survivor. So I posted this thing, and it started growing. I had so many people hit me up thinking I was going to do Survivor that it actually led to the Survivor casting guy reached out to me and asked about it. And maybe down the road somewhere. I don't know. It's hardcore, man. 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Being out there sleeping outside in the cold.
12: And also just thinking.
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12: yeah.
13: And get canceled.
12: You'd be done.
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Well, next 12 to 18 hours, pretty much good shot at showers and scattered thundershowers moving across Middle Tennessee west to east. Morgan and Posty now. I ain't coming back.

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Luke Bryan probably had a little bit of an inside track. That happens when you're a big old superstar, right? That King George and his pal Lenny Wilson going to join him in the Big Alan Jackson send-off. That finale show, you can win tickets, 95.5 WSM.com. I threw it.

0: 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But Big D and Bubba are still right here on the ground with the rest of us. 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
1: A crash now reported 65 northbound before Wedgwood Avenue. Also 65 northbound before Rosa Parks Boulevard, a crash there that has been there a while. We have another wreck now, Briley Parkway at Murfreesboro Pike. That's exit 4. An injury crash, East Nashville, Gallatin Pike at East Trinity Lane. Another wreck, 40 eastbound at Jefferson Street. That's an injury crash. Also, Old Hickory Boulevard at I-40 East. That, too, an injury wreck. I'm Jay Harper.
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7: People have started using AI for all sorts of things, but I cannot think of an area where the stakes are higher

0: than your health. First of all, I'll tell you this. I know doctors who have cracked some seemingly impossible cases with the help of AI, so it can be a powerful tool. But AI can also hallucinate, provide bad advice, and be just as confident when it does that. If you do decide to plug any personal medical information into one of these chatbots, you should know that while the companies that created them have robust privacy protections in place, they are not bound by HIPAA, like your healthcare provider is. Whatever the advice presented to you, take it with a degree of healthy skepticism. Always get a second opinion. And remember, if you ever experience concerning symptoms, skip the AI consult and head straight to the ER. I'm Dr. Sanjay Gupta, helping you live a better life.
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7: We watched the show. We love the show. And my wife's like, you should post something. And I'm always like, I hate posting stuff. She's like, "Just you should post something about Survivor. So I posted this thing, and it started growing. I had so many people hit me up thinking I was going to do Survivor that it actually led to the Survivor casting guy reached out to me and asked about it. And maybe down the road somewhere. I don't know. It's hardcore, man. I'm not a very good sleeper to begin with. Being out there sleeping outside in the cold.
8: And also just think
7: bugs crawling around. And
8: Dude, they're going to like show you like unflattering.
7: 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Like, when I don't sleep well, I am a beast. And my 14-year-old Jordan, she's like, "Dad, I'm afraid you just do what you do here at home, which you feel crazy, and you're going to say something absolutely crazy
8: yeah.
7: and get canceled."
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0: Rhonda Murfreesboro has a review. She was at the Music City Rodeo here for day two, just getting started. What were you saying?
1: The rodeo scene has gotten quite tacky, though. I do, some of the young ladies there, I'm like, whoo, girly, you need a sister or a mama who needs to watch you walk out the door, because somebody needs to tell you that is not cool.
0: Oh, easy now.

0: We all need to decrease the screen time. 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
1: My worth is all determined based on likes and all this stupid stuff. I'm tired, you guys.
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0: The Tour, the album, Dandelion. 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And we can smell like her now. She's got her own perfume. We'll get into that. 737-9500. And she will be out and about tomorrow in our neck of the woods with her perfume. How about that? Mom's out in Pleasantville, line three. She's with her boys, the way it's out. What are the names of your sons?
1: We've got Wyatt, Rex, and Rhett.
0: Wyatt, Rex, and Rhett. Well, you better get everybody out there because, you know, Ella Langley is going to be doing a meet and greet at the Alta in Franklin on Tuesday.
1: Oh, that's good to know.
0: Yeah.
1: They would lose their minds if we took them out there to do that.
0: Well, it's good for you too, Mom, because they're promoting her new perfume Noise at the Alta store at mm-hmm. Galleria Boulevard.
1: Mm-hmm.
0: So then everybody, you know, gets to meet Ella
1: Langley.
0: Yeah,
1: we all benefit.
0: Exactly. Now, do you think your sons could form any words, the English language around Ella Langley if they had to?
1: Probably not.
0: I don't think I could probably either. I don't think I could.
1: Yeah.
2: 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Getting ready for CMA Fest Week. 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
5: We are dealing with accidents downtown, 4th Avenue South at Korean Veterans Boulevard. Also up in the Rivergate area now, Gallatin Pike North at Rivergate Parkway, a crash. Lafayette Street at 4th Avenue South downtown, we've got a wreck. Also way out in Hermitage now, an injury crash, Old Hickory Boulevard at I-40 East. We also have an injury wreck, 40 eastbound at Jefferson Street. Another in Rutherford County, the left lane blocked due to a crash, 24 westbound at Church Street. I'm Jay Harper.
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16: A better life with Dr. Sanjay Gupta.
17: Colleague of mine was telling me the other day about how their Instagram feed is filled with videos, most of them kind of funny, about how grandparents and friends tend to bulldoze new parents out of the way to get to see their baby. Now, as a dad of three daughters, I know how life really does become all about them the moment those kids are born. But I also know parents are still people, too, who need their own attention beyond being mom or dad. And moms, in particular in those early years, can feel especially invisible in the eyes of other people. So what can you do to stop contributing to what is known as maternal invisibility? Women we spoke to said these two things were the most helpful. When people stopped to ask how they could best support them, number one, or when they took the initiative to handle certain tasks that obviously needed to be done. I'm Dr. Sanjay Gupta, helping you live a better life.

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95.5 WSM, Tyler Reese. Have a great rest of your Friday night. Enjoy night two of the Music City Rodeo with Charlie Crockett at the end. John Party for another night tomorrow. So much going on this weekend. Cracker Barrel 400 Man Alive. Hey, Country Nights Live is next. We'll see you tomorrow afternoon.

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Country Nights Live, it's Bev Rainey, and welcome to the show tonight. We've got Jordan Davis hanging out with us. Coming up in a couple songs, we're going to be chatting with him about his smash hit, Turn This Truck Around. 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Same birthday as Jordan Davis, by the way. Thomas Rhett, it goes like this.